0: I got an idea.
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1: From the Sky News Centre at 6, demonstrators have been trying to stop migrants from leaving Portsmouth after they arrived in a small boat. They blocked roads for hours with police putting a dispersal order in place. These people told us why they joined in.
2: Because why are we letting them in our country? Why are they allowed to just come over?
3: What's going on? It's, we'll protect our country from invasion. That's what's happening. You know, from rapists and murderers. That's what's going on.
1: The government's condemned the behaviour. On Saturday, masked demonstrators blocked roads into Dover. Five people have been killed and another five injured after an Amazon cargo plane careered off the runway at Miami International Airport. It struck a number of vehicles and burst into flames. The Chancellor will unveil a £150 million fund for fast-growing northern firms later. John Healey will set out plans to boost growth with more investment outside the UK's biggest cities. But the announcement comes after renewed pressure on the government's economic plans, with UK borrowing costs rising. Business Secretary Jonathan Reynolds insists Labour will build the economy.
4: Yes, the cost of living is a priority for him, of course it is, but so is the cost of doing business. And there is no taxation answer that will meet the British people's expectations on social care or defence or public services. We need a stronger economy. We've had some positive progress, but we want more.
1: Health leaders claim staff in England's A&E departments face violence or aggression on a daily or weekly basis. 96% of staff surveyed say they've been abused by patients or the public. Germany's AfD has fallen just short of a majority as it tries to form the country's first far-right state government since World War II. The party of Chancellor Friedrich Merz slumped to a disastrous result in Saxony-Anhalt. In sport, Everton came from behind twice to grab a 2-2 draw at home to Manchester United in the Premier League, while Arsenal beat Chelsea 2-1. Hearts are up to second in the Scottish Premiership following a 2-1 win at home to Dundee. That's the latest. I'm
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8: Now, it's as changeable this week. Occasional rain with some sunshine, but today, a bit of a grey start. Feeling warm, though. Feeling warm this morning. A few spots of rain around, but it should be predominantly dry with some sunny spells. Feeling a little cooler than yesterday, though. 22 we're looking at, dry initially, but a band of rain quickly moving through this evening down to 11, and that rain will clear tomorrow morning. Brighter skies developing by lunchtime. 1968 for Tuesday. Anywho, I'm going to ask you this quickly, OK?
9: Yeah.
8: Good, good, good, good. Good weekend?
9: Yeah.
8: Good, good. And are we ready to go?
9: Yeah.

0: can't find the right button, I'll press it. Got it.
1: A house with a door.
0: A door.
1: One, two, three, four. Ready to play?
0: Mm.
1: What's the day?
0: Jeff in Monday.
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4: Hold it loose.
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0: Jeff in Monday.
3: Excellent.
6: Yes. It's a good, good morning.
7: Good noonie.
8: Good morning, Vietnam.
9: All right, Dave.
0: Trig.
10: Oh. What's the curry?
0: It's going to Monday, I feel.
9: I feel absolutely brilliant.
8: Yay!
11: Lovely, lovely.
12: Lovely, lovely.
11: Lovely, lovely.
13: Yes.
14: Lovely, lovely.
15: Lovely.
0: Yeah. Anywho, how are you? Oh, what a busy weekend that was. So, I did the show on Friday. What did you do? Come on. Did Friday night. Saturday, packed the car up and went to North Wales, isn't it? Went up to North Wales, Bodil Within Castle. Hotel near there, lovely, lovely.

0: Lovely, lovely.
1: Lovely, lovely.
0: Yeah. So, yeah, it's nice up there. Nice. Little hotel up there. It was all right. Tidy, isn't it? But I'd forgotten how long it takes to drive to North Wales. Like, over 2 hours. And don't say, I had a car like that once. No, it's a long drive. But it's a decent drive. Not too bad. It was lovely. The weather was all right, so that was okay. So we had a little wedding soiree that I was invited to. Only charged them half price. For me to be there. Nothing else. Unusual DJ for the night, as it was a wedding, and I only saw one child through the whole wedding /party. But for some unknown reason, certain DJ thought it'd be great to play Disney songs. Couldn't get my head around that. Couldn't get my head around that. I thought, oh, that's very unusual for a wedding party DJ to be playing Disney. What the hell's going on? Have I lost touch? Kuma and Montana, wherever he was. Kuma Montana. What's going on here? Then he went one step further. Oh, took me 3 minutes to pick my jaw up off the floor when he organised musical chairs. For wedding party. I've got to be honest with you. Now I said musical chairs, you've probably gone, what? It's exactly what I said. Well, I've got to be honest with you. I didn't say what. I said, what the f*** is going on here? It's a wedding party, for God's sake. Are we having jelly and ice cream? Blancmange. Anyway, it's good. Good night. Enjoyed the night. Well, Disney songs are a bit weird and the musical chairs were just off the planet. But nice. Drove home yesterday. Couple of visits to do. Visit the house yesterday. And this week, we are actually out and about again this week. House sitting. This week for a couple of spaniels. Sorry, spaniels in, and you might have heard of it, Craven Arms by the Sea. So that's where we're going to be residing for the next week. And before you jump in and ask about the house, windows are going in today and tomorrow. I'm assuming it'll take them 2 days to put the windows in. It's 12 windows to do. So I like living in a greenhouse. So the windows are going in today. So that I feel like that's it, really. We're nearly there. Just one more thing to sort out, which will be the heating system. And once the heating system's there, I'll be playing the Hallelujah Choir. Do we have the Hallelujah Choir? See if you can find them. I'll need them for... Are they there? There you go. Hallelujah. That's the one. Keep them to hand. Top it off. Top the evening off. We couldn't decide what we wanted for tea yesterday. So we ended up going to our favourite Indian restaurant. I won't tell you what it's called. The Golden Moments. And then lo and behold, the alarm goes off and it's time to be with you for another day. I'd like you to check in, please. Nick Jones, the songs that make you feel
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It's decent out there today. It's quite warm early doors. When the sun comes out, we're looking at around 22 today. Even though it's going to be quite a grey day, we'll brighten up in places later. And we're looking at 11 overnight with some rain moving in overnight. That rain will clear Tuesday morning. Brighter skies developing by lunchtime again. 19 tomorrow, about 68. And drier and brighter on Wednesday. Again, more sunshine before another band of rain moves in for Thursday. It's kind of a changeable week. And temperatures about average for this time of year, because we are heading towards autumn now, everyone. Monday the 7th. Come here, you. Let me embrace you. 250th day of the year, 115 to go. 36th Monday, 37th week. 79th day of summer. There are just 16 to go until autumn. I know we're in the meteorological autumn, but 16 to go until summer officially finishes. Sapphire for the Virgos today. Brazil Independence Day today. US Labor Day. Unification Day today. It's Victory Day. National Nutrition Week. And it's National Beer Lovers Day today. Beer Lover Day, anyone? Anyone finding beer? Beer in a countryside?

0: throw me a yee-haw. Yee-haw! Oh, thank you very much. And then cut the end of the song off while opening a can of beer. That'll do. Luke Coombs. 6:32.
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sing a song for you. I forgot to tell you I was going to the garage. Sorry. I bought extra Twix if anybody wants them. Right, 07988 6070. I'm all behind today. I've got a lot to do today. I'm all behind already. Right, check in 07988 6070 80. We'll speak to the Oaks before the news at 7 o'clock, and the papers are after electronic.

0: Electronic and Disappointed at Sunshine Radio. There needs to be a comma in there somewhere.
1: Newspapers are in, everyone. Newspapers. Let's have a look at the doom and gloom. What's going on in the world?
0: FT is a warning by defence and intelligence officials who claim Europe is failing to deter Russia's hybrid war against the continent and must rapidly develop new methods to suppress Moscow's campaign against NATO. In fact, it's Moscow's campaign against NATO member states to all risk escalation. The Express also leads on that story. The Metro features an interview with the protester dragged from Reform's UK's annual conference, who says she suffered bruising and pulled hair in the incident. Mail carries words from Shadow Home Secretary Chris Philip, who says his counterpart, Shabana Mahood, has chickened out of bringing forward urgent immigration reforms. Telegraph reports the British Chamber of Commons is calling on the Chancellor, John Healey, to scrap the pension triple lock to help the economy. Mirror focuses on suggesting 96% of emergency medics have experienced violence or aggression at work. Sun carries the story of skydiver Holly Whiffen, who, after being accidentally kicked in the head by another skydiver midair, fell 10,000 feet, hit a tree and lived to tell the tale. And the Star says there are fears about the security of Prince Harry and Meghan. Meghan's children, as they prepare to start school in Britain.

0: We've got midges in the studio.
1: Why have we got midges in the studio? They're annoying me. Smallest thing that ever flies, and it's around my face. Give me a swatter of some sort. It sounds cruel, but I can't deal with some midges. Right, I'll speak to the Irks next, if you don't mind.
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0: Let's go. Let us go. Well, we got to the news at 7 o'clock today. Ah! Lola's theme. Coming in at 3:22, so all right. Let's start all the way down. Ooh, big long list today. Let's start here. Flash Harry on board. Well done, you. Debs, yes?
1: Morning.
0: Oh, hello, morning. Morning, says the Ginger Ninja, checking in early doors. Morning, Mr. Jones, checking in from Ledbury. Dark Dream Monday morning, says Poor Soul, and Bradford's today. Ka-ching. Morning, looking dry in Hook Norton at the moment. Spent the weekend decorating a cupboard under the stairs. It's a good job, I'm only 5 foot one. Work this morning, and that as much as I've ever planned so far this week. Have a cracking day, says San in the cupboard, which looks very similar to one that was housing Harry Potter at the time. I get you, Potter. Morning, Nick, says Darren, checking in. I'm out with the dogs, then I'm off to Eldersfield to dig a swimming pool. Got the tunes on, thanks. Dig a swimming pool. Gordy checking in this morning. Well done, Gordy. And Mark Lamb checking in. If you're quick, Mark, please. Quick as you like. Quickly, quickly.
2: Morning, Nick.
0: Well done. It's Friday. We'll do some more after the news at 7.

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1: Bam, bam, bam! It's Monday morning. It's the 7th of September already. It's 7 o'clock.
2: The top stories this hour, where I'm Sean Moore. A German far-right party has surged to a resounding victory in a regional election. The AfD's won around 44% of the vote in Saxony-Anhalt, but appears to be three seats short of an outright majority. It wants to become the country's first hard-right party to run a state since the Second World War. Our reporter Alistair Bunkle says members are celebrating.
3: What they are very clear about is that they have won the popularity contest that has been this election, and they have won it big, and they are clear that they do have a mandate to govern.
2: An army veteran from Ross-on-Wye is urging people in Herefordshire to back a campaign calling for better support for former service personnel. Gemma Morgan is supporting a Help the Heroes open letter to Prime Minister Andy Burnham. More than 40,000 people have already signed it. Five people are dead and five others seriously injured after an Amazon cargo plane overshot the runway while attempting to land in Miami. The Boeing 767-300 was coming into land from Puerto Rico and hit vehicles on the ground. Miami's fire chief, Ray Jadala, says crews were on scene within seconds.
4: The airplane did strike a couple of vehicles. A couple of victims are actually trapped in the vehicles. In addition to that, we had a very complex fire. Engine compartments that were on fire, including a search and rescue of the pilot and co-pilot that were trapped in this aircraft.
2: Amazon says it's working to understand how the crash happened. Concerns have been raised over overcrowding on a bus carrying pupils to Monmouth Comprehensive. Reform MS Laura Ann Jones says 51 pupils were on the number 60 service, with many standing. Newport Bus says the vehicle remained within its legal passenger capacity. The Unite Union says it will leave no stone unturned to support Jaguar Land Rover workers over reports up to 4,000 jobs could go. The carmakers opened a voluntary redundancy programme for salaried and management staff. It's looking to cut around £1.7 billion in costs. The business secretary is due to meet JLR leaders tomorrow. That's the latest.
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1: Great start with some spots of rain. Bit of drizzle around in some places, but it's quite warm this morning. In the sunshine today, 22 are looking at. Dry initially, got a band of rain moving in overnight down to 11 Celsius. That rain will clear to the east during the morning, tomorrow morning, and then a scattering of showers in the afternoon. But sunny spells in betwixt. 19 we're looking at. Now, I hope you learned the lyrics to this.

0: I think with some sleigh bells, that could be a Christmas hit. Morning, Nick's Cass, checking in on this very warm Monday. 20 degrees on my car dash at 5:48 this morning. Hope you have a good day. I hope you have a better day. Phil McKenna, I'm having my first coffee, says Dilly Dilly. And a Dilly Dilly to you, Phil. Dilly Dilly.
1: Dilly Dilly.
0: I'm waiting for Fab Witty Show, which is at 5:40 this morning, and watching a beautiful sunrise. Oh, nice. Well done, Phil. Yes.
2: Morning, Mr. Jones and Sunshine Land. Mm-hmm. Does the dinosaur checking in on this rather fine Monday morning dog walk?
0: Mm.
2: Gotta love a Monday.
0: No.
2: Have a great show, Mr. Jones.
0: See you later. Morning, Nick. Dry and still quite mild out there this morning. I got the day off today as I need hours off to keep the tachograph right. No doubt Mr. Griff will find me something to do. Lovely, lovely. Have a good one. Griff, the non-trucker today. Morning, how was your weekend? It's warm out there, says Rachel. A weekend of driving. Felt like I was in the car all day yesterday. Morning, Nick, just checking in, says Ollie and Abigail Venny. Yes?
3: Good morning, Nick. Bev and the Sapphire Girls checking in on a warm Monday morning. It's very overcast and dull.
0: But it's warm.
3: But it is really warm.
0: Yeah. Morning, Bev. Morning, Nick. How was your weekend? Off. Have you checked your contact today? Are you doing the whole week, or are you like a whole week, or are you like a school starter and just doing the odd day? Says Fred. I'm doing Monday to Friday this week. I'm not on Sunday again, though. More wedding duties. Morning, Faith. Morning, Nick. Dilly Dilly.
1: Dilly Dilly.
0: What a warm, beautiful day it is already. Just a shame it's Monday and I'm back at work, says Sharon in Gloucester. I'm with you on that one, Sharon. Morning, Nick. This is Kath in Leinster. I did a bit of accordion spotting yesterday. Oh, well done, you. Let's have a listen. Where was this then? Oh, lovely. Oh, this is lovely. This is good work. Oh, I stopped it. Carry on. Oh, where was that, Kat? Where was that? But excellent work there. Excellent work. And a star to start the week. Well done. Or doing accordion spotting. Remember, if you do spot the accordion, don't forget to salute and record. And let me know where it was.

0: morning. It's just 12 days to go until Speak Like a Pirate Day. Oh, that's a long joke. I'll read that in a minute. Ah, this is me and Callum Milor. Is that how you pronounce it? A couple of weeks ago, Nick. Best regards, says Phil McKenna. Saluting an accordion. Well done, sir. Excellent work. Excellent work. That accordion, we were on holiday in St. David's. Oh, we're on holiday in St. David's at the moment. That was in Tenby yesterday. Oh, well done. Well done for that. That's Kath in Tenby. Morning, just getting up to walk Dodger. Glad the house is getting there. Aren't we all, Belinda? Aren't we all? You must be sick of me talking about it. Christina Grafton checking in, says, morning, Nick. Hello, Jilly Barlowin, who's on board as well this morning. Well done to you. Right, we've got a survey here. Where's my survey button? I've lost my survey button. Every it's Monday. I think Ryan puts them in a different place when he's on. There they are. There, I've got them. I've got them.
1: This is the Sunshine Survey.
0: Oh, incidentally, Safe Hands is here at 10 o'clock this morning. He's in for Mark all this week. Be good to catch up with Ryan. I haven't seen him for ages. Right, survey for today. This. Let's have a look. This annoys me. 29% of people think it's rude if visitors to your home ask this. All right. This does annoy me. Somebody comes to your house, right, and they ask this question. So 29% of people think it's rude if visitors to your home ask this. I know it doesn't make a lot of sense, but you know what I'm saying. Somebody comes to your house and they ask this question. All right. So 07988 60 70 80, it's on the Facebook page as well, facebook.com/sunshineradiouk. 29% of people think it's rude if visitors to your home ask this. I'll give you the answer before 8.
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0: others informed.
1: I've had a quick look on the roads, no major problems. Sunshine Radio. Well, that was quick. That was so quick. Luckily, there are no major problems as far as I can see, early doors. 49's running happy at the moment, still got the lights at all straight. I'll have another look in about 20 minutes. Can you give me a bit longer than that?

0: paper.
1: I bought it morning, Nick. I started a book yesterday, as you went on the wireless. And I've just finished it this morning. It's called Murder on the Buses. Brandy Butler did it. It's target audience. That's target audience. Percent of people think it's rude if visitors to your home ask this. Visitors, they're rude if they ask, oh, it does my fruit in.
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0: 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Nick Jones, the songs that make you feel good.
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0: Otherwise, quite mild this morning. It will brighten up with some sunshine in place before a band of rain moves in a little bit later on this evening. Your highs today, we're looking around 1968, down to 11 overnight with some more rain. Tuesday, a bit of a damp start, but it will dry up. More sunny spells developing, and your highs tomorrow, we're looking again around 1968. A little bit early for the news, so we've got a little musical interlude for you while Sean sits down.

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2: I'm scaring myself today because I'm on time again. 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
3: A police dispersal order was put in place after hundreds of protesters gathered in Portsmouth. They tried to block coaches carrying migrants who'd been brought ashore after a small boat crossing from France. The Chancellor's giving a speech later explaining how he intends to accelerate the world's fifth biggest economy. John Healey will set out how he views some of the economic challenges the UK faces, but with the backdrop of rising borrowing costs globally. An army veteran from Ross-on-Wye is urging people in Herefordshire to back a campaign calling for better support for former service personnel. Gemma Morgan is supporting a Help for Heroes open letter to Prime Minister Andy Burnham. More than 40,000 people have already signed it. And perhaps laughter really is the best medicine. A trial in Turkey suggests laughter therapy could help people with a common lung condition breathe better, finding it as effective as breathing exercises.
2: That, yeah.
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2: Colin Beasley on the sport.
5: Arsenal boss Mikel Arteta says they've shown they're capable of performing at an even higher level than last season after a 2-1 win over Chelsea. The Premier League champions came from a goal down to make it maximum points from their opening three games.
6: It depends on if we maintain and sustain that desire, that humbleness, and continue every day to try to find a better version of myself and the team. We still have a lot to grow and a lot to offer, and this is the ambition of the team.
5: Manchester United's inconsistent start continues as they were held 2-2 at Everton following a defeat and a victory. Hearts are 3 points off the top of the Scottish Premiership thanks to a 2-1 win at home to Dundee. They came from a goal down to make it 4 straight league victories. Edinburgh rivals Hibs suffered a 2-1 defeat to St Johnstone, though, to keep more pressure on boss David Gray. Manchester City got their women's Super League title defence off to a winning start with a 3-1 victory over Birmingham. Khadija Shaw scored twice for the champions. Last season's runners-up Arsenal got past Brighton 1-0, while North London rivals Tottenham overcame West Ham 3-1. Britain's George Russell's Formula One title hopes have suffered a huge blow after a second-place finish at the Italian Grand Prix. He was overtaken by Mercedes teammate Kimi Antonelli, who started 19th in the closing stages and drops 66 points behind his rival in the standings. It's the first time a home driver has won at Monza for 60 years. Carlos Alcaraz remains on course for a third US Open tennis title. After easing into the quarterfinals, the defending champion won in straight sets against American Tommy Paul at Flushing Meadows. In the women's draw, top seed Aryna Sabalenka will face Linda Noskova for a place in the last four, thanks to a comfortable victory over Taylor Townsend. And England's women cricketers wrapped up their summer with a one-day international series whitewash over Ireland. The hosts eased to a 114-run victory at Worcester to make it 3-0.
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2: 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Salute the accordion, please.

Morning. I'm back on board after a week's hulls. Have a good day, says Sharon the meter reader. Do you go anywhere nice? Answer to the survey is, do you ever do the dusting? Says Howard this morning. That's a good shout. That's a good shout. No, it's just... It's annoying. It's annoying. I'm thinking, this is my house. This is my house. What do you mean? 29% of people think it's rude if visitors to your home ask this. I might have to give you an extra clue on this one. It's a difficult one. My next survey. Is that all you have to eat? Why aren't you listening to Sunshine Radio? That's good. Chris, your second guess is the right answer. Well done. And you're the only person to get the right answer so far. Survey. Is it asking for the Wi-Fi password? That's what a lot of people do these days, isn't it? Yeah. Second guess is correct. Daz the dinosaur. Ask if they can use your shower. Ask if you can make them some food, says Daz. Jack the Roofer, who's still in Portugal, he says, happy Monday. Is it how much you pay for this house? He said, I've got a joke for you, which I can't read out, but it will go in the book. I hasten to add, this book will not be, it's parental advisory, PG. Oh no, it's beyond PG with that joke. Sorry, I've just put the book up to an 18 now. There's definitely no way you can read that on the radio. So 29% of people think it's rude if visitors to your home ask this. Now bear in mind, you're maybe sat there on the sofa, on the chair, enjoying something, and then these visitors turn up and ask this question. So 07988 607080. Just say, let's relax in on the sofa, maybe. Visitors turn up and they ask this question. It's so rude. Yeah, it's so rude. Annoys me. I'm thinking, why didn't you just go home? No, I didn't ask you here.

0: Teddy Swims. And The Door.
1: Nick Jones in the morning. I want it in the morning. This is Sunshine Radio.
0: Yeah, Phil McKenna has now got the right answer in Barrow-upon-Soar to the survey today. Jan and the Hounds of Monmouth says, hope you had a good holiday. Is the survey, how much did you pay for your house? No, it's not that, Jan. That was a great holiday, thanks. Just quickly perused contract for today. It will be till 10 today. I've got a busy week. Busy week house sitting. Craven Arms on Sea. That's where we're house sitting this week. Two Spaniels. So we went to see the Spaniels yesterday just to get them, you know, up to speed on what they, what they need. What are their needs? And then I told the Spaniels my needs. And we kind of got on well, like a house on fire, so we're all right. I wish I knew used that phrase. So, Craven Arms on Sea, plus the window people are currently putting windows in our house. Their office told us they'd be there half past eight, so obviously they turned up at half past seven. Luckily, Al's next door. Al's sorting them out, he's all right. Anyway, so check my contracts. I'm here till 10. Safe hands, Ryan, in for Mark, and Chris in for two.

0: and we rely.
1: Hey, charts are now kind of dominated by country, aren't they? It's just a sad news about Dolly Parton. Well, let's have a look at the top 10, shall we, at the moment? Top 10. Olivia Dean at number 10, Man I Need. Dolly Parton and Kenny Rogers at number 9. And Islands in the Stream. Olivia Rodrigo at 8. And The Cure. Sam Fender and Olivia Dean at 7. Rain Me In. Dolly Parton's Jolene at 6. Dolly Parton's 9 to 5 at 5. Boston, Stella Lefty at 4. Hugel and Ultranate Moving to the Sun at number 3. Sienna Spiro and Great Expectations at number 2. And finally, Ella Langley gets to number 1 with Choosing Texas. I'll give you the answer to the survey before 8. But it's really annoying when people come round to your house and do this. 29% of people think it's rude if visitors to your home ask this.
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7: As far as we can see, there are no major problems. Usual, though, if you're heading in towards Hereford Early Doors, you've got busy on all routes. Belmont Road looking exceptionally busy along with Homer Road if you're coming into the city. School run's going to get underway as well, so it's going to get a little bit busier. 49, as far as we can see, looking OK. A little bit of slow traffic around the Dinmore area if you're heading up to Wellington Marsh this morning. Hope under Dinmore. Slow out the junction on the A417 there. Leominster, still got the roadworks, the centre of town could hold you up. 49 looking okay, a little bit of slow traffic. Bromfield, if you're on the A41, is that the A4133? Anyway, looks busy if you're heading in and around Bromfield. All threatening, still got the lights going to hold you up just before Lee Botwood this morning. Elsewhere, Gibraltar Tunnel's looking okay. Monmouth looking okay. Abergavenny and Llanfaist looking fine. A little bit of slow traffic around the Trumpet Junction around there. Spot a problem. 07988 60 70 80.
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0: Right, survey for today. And let me know if this winds you up as well. So look, the answer to the survey, is it use the toilet, says Graham? No. Mr. Jones, in our neck of the woods, house sitting. There's a nice pub around the corner, says Daz the Dinosaur, Mooko. Well, Craven Arms on sea. Answer to the survey is using the toilet, says Canny Lad. No, it's not that. 29% of people think it's rude if visitors to your home ask this. Laura says, if they ask to bring somebody else. Oh, God, yeah, nothing worse. They come around tonight, yeah. He'll bring friend. No. Morning, Nick. Happy Monday. Is the answer, are you going to put your underwear back on? Says James. No. Faye, getting the right answer. Yeah, it's really annoying. When people come round, I'm thinking, why have you come round here if you want to watch TV? So basically, 29% of people think it's rude if visitors to your house, ask to change the television channel.
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0: Yeah. Yeah, now, me inside going, why don't you go home? Go home. I'm watching something. Go home. So there you go. So 29% of people think it's really rude if visitors come to your house and ask you to change your TV channel. Well done if you said that. Right, bit of a hit on the way in 15 minutes. First of all, Sean's got the latest. It's 8 o'clock.
2: A police dispersal order's in place after hundreds of protesters gathered in Portsmouth overnight following the arrival of 140 migrants on a small boat. The demonstrators blocked roads for hours in the second major anti-migrant protest of the weekend. On Saturday, masked groups blocked access to the port of Dover. The government's condemned what it's called intimidating and thuggish behaviour. This man explains why he joined last night's protest.
3: When you hear it somewhere in Dover and it's like, well, that's somewhere else, it's kind of an issue, but it's not really my problem. But when it happens on your own doorstep, it kind of makes it very real.
2: An army veteran from Ross-on-Wye is urging people in Herefordshire to back a campaign calling for better support for former service personnel. Gemma Morgan is supporting a Help the Heroes open letter to Prime Minister Andy Burnham. More than 40,000 people have already signed it. At least five people have been killed after an Amazon cargo plane overshot the runway and crashed at Miami International Airport. Mayor Daniela Levine-Cava has this update.
4: Earlier today, Prime Air Flight 7598 overran the runway. Five people lost their lives and five others were injured. My heart is with all of the families affected and to everyone who is grieving tonight. And we're also praying for the injured and for their families.
2: Concerns have been raised over overcrowding on a bus carrying pupils to Monmouth Comprehensive. Reform MS Laura Ann Jones says 51 pupils were on the number 60 service, with many standing. Newport Bus says the vehicle remained within its legal passenger capacity. And the character of Ash Panasai is returning to EastEnders. She was last seen in Walford 3 years ago when she left for a job in Canada. Ash will be now played by Sakira Vell, who's replaced the previous actress. That's the latest.
5: You know what you're getting with a wedding? Wedding hats. A baby in a waistcoat crying throughout the vows. Themed tables. Awkward best man speech. The plus one.
6: Hello.
5: People dancing in a circle. Ruined rental suit. Sometimes in life you just know what you're getting. Like a luxury bed and a great night's sleep. You know what you're getting with Premier Inn.
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0: Bit of a grey start. A couple of spots of drizzle around this morning, but skies will brighten up as we move further into Monday with some sunshine. Feeling a little bit cooler than yesterday. 22 we're looking at. Dry initially. Band of rain moving in overnight. That rain will turn heavy in places down to 11 and 52. That rain will clear for Tuesday and then skies will brighten up again. Maybe a scattering of showers in the afternoon. 19 and 68 tomorrow.

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1: Nick Jones in the morning. I want it in the morning. 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
0: The Gaga and Justin Timberlake before that. Boy, Nick, just requesting some annual leave. I'm off to Crete on Saturday, so if you could send me that over, that holiday request, it'd be great. This is from James this morning. Can we sort James out quickly with some holiday forms? Yeah, by the way, if you're on a holiday form, do it now, because we've got a fresh stock of holiday request forms. There you go. Pop that in for James there. If you can fill that in and get it back to us ASAP, it'd be great. Morning, Nick. What a tune, says LJD, when it came to Justin Timberlake this morning. Yeah, it is. I like that. Do we have a bit of a random shout out? These are the ones that just when we hear them late, we don't know what the relevance is there. So random shout out. Anyone got a
2: random shout out? Random shout outs. Random shout outs. Random shout outs. Oh!
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0: No idea what that was. Yeah, it's on the WhatsApp Messenger. Random ones have come through. Right, listen carefully. This is a very difficult one today. Yeah, it's a stinker. Any ideas? 07988 607080. We will play it in full before the news at 9 o'clock. That's difficult. I'd be mightily impressed if you get that today. 07988 607080. Artisan

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0: Very busy. Yeah, heading in and around Hereford this morning. Homer Road looking really busy. Belmont Road's looking busy as well. Elsewhere, 49 not looking too bad. A little bit of slow traffic around Morton on Lung as well this morning on the 49, and also around Hope and Dinmore. Leominster, still got the lights going to hold you up in the centre of town this morning. Slow traffic, A456 junction at Wolferton this morning. Must be slow coming out of the junction there. Got some roadworks on the A413 Woodhouse both ways at the 49 Bromfield Road junction. Expect some delays there. Through Craven Arms up towards Old Stretton, where you got the lights just before Lee Botwood if you're heading up towards Shrewsbury. Shrewsbury busy as per usual. Telford looking busy. M54, a little bit of traffic on there. Going to cause you a bit of hassle if you're heading in that direction. Gibraltar Tunnels looking okay. Cheltenham, Gloucester, usual for this time. Abergavenny and Llanfair, much the same. Spot a problem, 07988 607080. I think I'm going to be able to thank you straight away for that. Thank you very much.
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0: Suede and Beautiful Ones. Got a birthday today. You share with Dario Argento. Now, he's the Italian film director. He's 86 today. Now, there's a film that he did many, many years ago. That I have been trying to find a digital copy of, and I can't find it. It was called Demons. All about a cinema and a mask and something else. Can't find it anywhere. Gloria Gaynor, 83 today. Julie Kavner, raspy-voiced American actress. Plays the voice of Marge Simpson, 76. Chrissy Hynde is 75 today. And Ben Montench, now he's a keyboard player and the founder member of Tom Petty and the Heartbreakers. He's got a birthday. 73 today.
1: Happy birthday to you.
0: Yeah.
1: Happy birthday to you.
0: Yeah.
1: Happy birthday to you.
0: God damn right.
1: God damn right.
0: Ben Montench, keyboard player. This is Tom Petty and the Heartbreakers. Running down the drains.

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1: Rock-a-doodle-doo to you, mate.
0: Same to you. Ben Tench, then. Benman Tench. 73 today. A recap on our bit of a hit after some news and sport next.
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0: The headline today is changeable, because it's a rather grey start with some sunny spells. Can't rule out a bit of drizzle in places, though. 22 we're looking at, 11 overnight, bit of rain around tomorrow morning. We'll clear eastwards, skies will brighten up, and we'll get highs of 19 and 68. Then, as we said, for the rest of the week, changeable, but temperatures about average for the time of year now.
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0: Ba-ba-ba! 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
8: A police dispersal order's in place after hundreds of protesters gathered in Portsmouth overnight following the arrival of 140 migrants on a small boat. The demonstrators blocked roads for hours in the second major anti-migrant protest of the weekend. On Saturday, masked groups blocked access to the port of Dover. The government's condemned what it's called intimidating and thuggish behaviour. This man explains why he joined last night's protest.
9: When you hear it somewhere in Dover and it's like, well, that's somewhere else, it's kind of an issue, but it's not really my problem. But when it happens on your own doorstep, it kind of makes it very real.
8: An army veteran from Ross-on-Wye is urging people in Herefordshire to back a campaign calling for better support for former service personnel. Gemma Morgan is supporting a Help the Heroes open letter to Prime Minister Andy Burnham. More than 40,000 people have already signed it. At least five people have been killed after an Amazon cargo plane overshot the runway and crashed at Miami International Airport. Mayor Daniela Levine Cava has this update.
1: Earlier today, Prime Air Flight 7598 overran the runway. Five people lost their lives and five others were injured. My heart is with all of the families affected and to everyone who is grieving tonight. And we're also praying for the injured and for their families.
8: Concerns have been raised over overcrowding on a bus carrying pupils to Monmouth Comprehensive. Reform MS Laura Ann Jones says 51 pupils were on the number 60 service, with many standing. Newport Bus says the vehicle remained within its legal passenger capacity. And the character of Ash Panasai is returning to EastEnders. She was last seen in Walford 3 years ago when she left for a job in Canada. Ash will be now played by Sakira Vell, who's replaced the previous actress. That's the latest.
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0: Colin Beasley got your sport.
10: Arsenal boss Mikel Arteta says they've shown they're capable of performing at an even higher level than last season after a 2-1 win over Chelsea. The Premier League champions came from a goal down to make it maximum points from their opening three games. Manchester United's inconsistent start continues as they were held 2-2 at Everton following a defeat and a victory. Hearts are 3 points off the top of the Scottish Premiership thanks to a 2-1 win at home to Dundee. They came from a goal down to make it 4 straight league victories. Edinburgh rivals Hibs suffered a 2-1 defeat to St Johnstone, though, to keep more pressure on boss David Gray. Manchester City got their women's Super League title defence off to a winning start with a 3-1 victory over Birmingham. Khadija Shaw scored twice for the champions. Last season's runners-up Arsenal got past Brighton 1-0, while North London rivals Tottenham overcame West Ham 3-1. Britain's George Russell's Formula One title hopes have suffered a huge blow after a second-place finish at the Italian Grand Prix. He was overtaken by Mercedes teammate Kimi Antonelli, who started 19th in the closing stages and drops 66 points behind his rival in the standings. It's the first time a home driver has won at Monza for 60 years. Carlos Alcaraz remains on course for a third US Open tennis title. After easing into the quarterfinals, the defending champion won in straight sets against American Tommy Paul at Flushing Meadows. In the women's draw, top seed Aryna Sabalenka will face Linda Noskova for a place in the last four, thanks to a comfortable victory over Taylor Townsend. And England's women cricketers wrapped up their summer with a one-day international series whitewash over Ireland. The hosts eased to a 114-run victory at Worcester to make it 3-0.
0: Smash it. Thank you, Carl.
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1: How you getting on with this? Stinker, this, isn't it? Oh, there. Morning, Nick. Shout out to the DTS boys this morning and Leo the plumber. Hopefully you get an early finish today. Oh, that's good. Kath in Tenby. Oh, in St. David's, getting the right answer. The bit of a hit today. Well done, you. CTB getting it right. Dave in the original blue tractor. He's hedge cutting in Arlingham today. You're right. Well done. Canny lad getting the right answer. Hannah's in Hereford. Hiya, Hannah. Jez is in Gloucester. Well done, Jez. Morning, Nick. A bit of a hit today, says Karen Yarnold. She's in Worcester. How's Worcester looking, Karen? I've been in Worcester for ages. I haven't been in Worcester for ages, but I heard the whole of Worcester screaming at their televisions all the way up at Bothell Within Castle. Saturday when Noel equalised in the FA Cup. Oh, I can hear it from there. Oh, boy, Nick, lovely to hear you today. Why, thanks. This is Carolyn at Dull and Wet Malvern today. Pauline and Steve the chef, a bit cloudy in St. Breville's. Right answer. Is it your bestie told my bestie sitting by the fire? Don't know who sings it, says Debs. I've got to be honest with you, Debs, I have no idea who sings that. Phil McKenna, Barrow-upon-Soil, Leicestershire, getting the right answer. Jay's in Worcester with the right answer as well. Well done, Jay. It's our bit of a hit.

Love that. Goo Goo Dolls, Iris at Sunshine Radio on a Monday morning. And we're getting through together. I feel like we're getting through together. Yeah, we got this. Hi, Nick. Your song, says Simon Stevens, with the right answer. Well done to you. Morning, Nick. Bit of a hit today, says Shelley and Ross. Hi, Shell. All right. Good. Even the Ginger Ninja got the right answer today. And Sniffer Hopkins in a sunny Ledbury. You're right. Yeah, well done. Richard Briley right as well. Just called your bit of a hit. Is it Noah and the Whale in 5 years' time, says Brian in Yarpole. No. Oh, my fave song, Iris, by the Goo Goo Dolls, says the General. Love that, yeah. So Chris will be on at 2 o'clock this afternoon with another Battle of the Bands and a Facebook focus group. And I've not seen him in ages, ladies and gentlemen. Not seen him in ages, but he will be here sitting in for Mark all this week with you. Give it up for Safe Hands Ryan.

0: Say Pants Ryan's in later on. Say Pants. Yeah, Say Pants Ryan, you'll be in later on.
1: Ten o'clock.

0: There you go, then. The excellent Sam Fender.
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1: Right, busy on all routes if you're heading in towards Hereford. School run still underway. 49 looking okay until you get up to all Stretton. You still got the lights there going to hold you up this morning. Stuart's been on. Stuart Ashby says the lights between just out of Clibbury. If you're heading towards Clibbury, they're on that nasty corner. They're not working. You're going to have to be courteous. I see the barriers have been moved slightly, so you can pass, but they're not working at the moment. Thank you, Stuart. Elsewhere, usual for this time of the morning, if you do spot a problem, 07988 607080. Thank you very much indeed. Cheers.
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1: Right, how'd you get on with this today then? It's a stinker. There. That's all you're getting. All you're getting today. Where are we going to go? We're going to go over here. Yes?
9: Mr. Nick.
1: Hello.
9: Is it the Bangles? Yeah. Look like an Egyptian.
1: Ooh.
9: The boys up the pits.
1: Ta-ta.
10: Good morning, Mr. Jones.
1: Hello.
10: Broadcaster extraordinaire.
1: Thank you.
10: Bit of a hit. Mm. Such an easy one for me because I'm of that decade.
1: Right.
10: It's the Bangles, Walk Like an Egyptian.
1: Nice.
10: And crack on with them tunes.
11: Morning, Nick.
1: Hey.
11: West Wales Junior here.
1: Yeah.
11: Today's bit of a hit. It's the Bangles. Walk like an Egyptian.
1: Lovely.
11: Bye.
1: Bye.
12: Morning, Nick.
1: Hello.
12: How are JD?
1: Yes.
12: Bit of a hit.
1: Yeah.
12: The Bangles.
1: Mm.
12: All the kids in the marketplace say,
1: way, oh, way, oh, way, oh, way, oh. Lovely.
12: Walk like an Egyptian.
1: Smashing.
12: Have a good day.
1: You haven't got a one.

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2: A police dispersal order's in place after hundreds of protesters gathered in Portsmouth overnight following the arrival of 140 migrants on a small boat. The demonstrators blocked roads for hours in the second major anti-migrant protest of the weekend. On Saturday, masked groups blocked access to the port of Dover. The government's condemned what it's called intimidating and thuggish behaviour. This man explains why he joined last night's protest.
3: When you hear it somewhere in Dover and it's like, well, that's somewhere else, it's kind of an issue, but it's not really my problem. But when it happens on your own doorstep, it kind of makes it very real.
2: An army veteran from Ross-on-Wye is urging people in Herefordshire to back a campaign calling for better support for former service personnel. Gemma Morgan is supporting a Help the Heroes open letter to Prime Minister Andy Burnham. More than 40,000 people have already signed it. At least five people have been killed after an Amazon cargo plane overshot the runway and crashed at Miami International Airport. Mayor Daniela Levine-Cava has this update.
4: Earlier today, Prime Air Flight 7598 overran the runway. Five people lost their lives and five others were injured. My heart is with all of the families affected and to everyone who is grieving tonight. And we're also praying for the injured and for their families.
2: Concerns have been raised over overcrowding on a bus carrying pupils to Monmouth Comprehensive. Reform MS Laura Ann Jones says 51 pupils were on the number 60 service, with many standing. Newport Bus says the vehicle remained within its legal passenger capacity. And the character of Ash Panasai is returning to EastEnders. She was last seen in Walford 3 years ago when she left for a job in Canada. Ash will be now played by Sakira Vell, who's replaced the previous actress. That's the latest.
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1: The headline for this week is changeable. So it's a mixed bag of sunshine and showers. Maybe a bit of drizzle around today, but it's predominantly dry. Highs of 22 with some sunshine. Dry initially. Band of rain moving in this evening, down 11 to 52 overnight. Tuesday, rain clearing eastwards through the morning. Brighter skies developing by lunchtime. Again, 19 and 68 tomorrow.
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1: I think we've got the hang of this now, haven't we? We've got the hang of this. We know how this works. We'll just play you a bunch of songs from one particular year and you've got to guess the year. Once you've got the year, put it to one side. I've got a question related to that year in about 10 minutes. Once I've swatted all these midges in the studio. Why have we got midges in the studio? Anyway, once you've got the year and the question, correspond 07988 6078 for the rest of the hour. I'd like you to sit back, relax, and mark the quality of the broadcast out of 10 while praising me.
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Master Funk and Daryl Pandy there, and Love Can't Turn Around. It Bites and Calling All the Heroes before that, and Run DMC and Walk This Way, and Clues after the Communards. Oh,

0: a fabulous year for music.
1: It was a fabulous year for music. There you go. Communards and Don't Leave Me This Way on the flashback.
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1: Yay! It says here, we love Safe Hands Ryan, says Canny Lad. He's in today, 10 o'clock. I can now confirm that. I can see the contracts have been signed. The ink has dried. And he's in the building. Morning, says Linus. Well done. Morning. It says, Nick, I thought this Bangle song was banned from being politically incorrect, says Sandra in Leinster. Claire, in a cloudy Cheltenham. Getting, right here, 10 out of 10 for the broadcast. Dawn and Charles in a cloudy Kington. And Angie, Church down in Gloucester. Gets the year right, but gets the presenter wrong. I'm not Ryan. No, he's next.
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1: It was the year the Space Shuttle Challenger broke apart 73 seconds after liftoff on January the 28th. Reactor number 4 at the power plant in Ukraine exploded on the 26th of April, creating the worst nuclear power plant accident in history. Halley's Comet, the famous comet, made its closest approach to Earth in its 76-year orbit. Soviet Union launched Mir, making the first permanently inhabited modular space station. Argentina

0: won the FA World, the FA Cup. No, they weren't in the FA Cup in this year. They were in the FIFA World Cup, weren't they? They won it in Mexico. 58th Academy Awards were held in Los Angeles, with Out of Africa winning Best Picture. And talking to pictures, in which film from this year were we introduced to Pete Mitchell, Charlotte Blackwood, Tom Kazansky, Nick Bradshaw and Mike Metcalf? All right, so give me the year. And there will be bonuses as well if you can, if you've worked out the film. There will be bonuses. Give me the year and we're introduced to these characters. Pete Mitchell, Charlotte Blackwood, Tom Kazansky, Nick Bradshaw and Mike Metcalf. They were all in which big film from this year? 07988 607080. Go.
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We're clapping along, Lionel. We're clapping along. Here we are. Let's keep going on about it. So Lionel Richie's Dance on the Ceiling, but what was the year? And which film from this year were we introduced to characters like Pete Mitchell, Charlotte Blackwood, Tom Kazanski, Nick Bradshaw, and Mike Metcalf? I will give bonus points if you've worked it out, but you'll know why I'll be giving the bonus points as soon as you know the film. Here's a birthday girl today. Chrissy Hynde's got a birthday. She's on

0: Birthday girls of A. Chrissy Hynde with the gang.
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0: All right, flashback from Monday. Ah, morning, Dave from Hereford. Great job as usual. Thanks, Dave. Cheers, Dave. Cheers for that. Morning, Nick. The year, Optimal Oak working in Erdisland today, correcting their error. They saw the error. They corrected it. They corrected it. Got the right answer. Well done. Morning, Nick. David Moleman, Fletcher in Bridge North, getting the right year and the right film. Well done. Nicky from Hereford and very hot Lanzarote this morning. You know the rules. You know, start a new week. If you're still there, has to be pictures. But got the right answer. Hot it in Lanzarote today. And they got a Kalima going on there at the moment. Phil McKenna getting the right answer. 10 out of 10 today. Thanks for that. Andy in Ludlow. Yeah. It says, nice to have you back. Where have you been, Andy? Been here since Friday. Friday. Got the Sundays off for the next couple of 3 weeks. Oh, we're off next Sunday. And then we're back for one Sunday. And then we're off again, aren't we? It's all right. Safe hands is here. Morning, Nick. I was working down in Dorset. Great time. Just off to Cornwall. I need the break. Hope you have a good holiday. Hope you had a good holiday, says Kevin McNally, with the right answer. I hope you have a nice break, Kev.
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Great to hear that again. Peter Gunn, The Art of Noise. Boy, Nick, Chris Parry, a great flashback, getting the right answer to the question as well. Well done. Gloucester boys getting the right year. Well done. Tina, you're right. Cracking year, says the metal detectorist this morning. The general getting the right answer. She says, you do look very much like the lead character in this. Yeah, I've been told many, many times. It's when I got sunglasses on. When I got the sunglasses, I look very much like the lead character in this film, which would have been Pete Mitchell at the time, along with Charlotte Blackwood and Tom Kazanski, Nick Bradshaw and Mike Metcalf. What's the film? AC/DC now.

Love that. AC/DC and Who Made Who on the flashback. Andrew Church down in Gloucester getting the right name of the presenter now. Well done. The Kalima's gone now. Nikki in Lanzarote. How long are you there for? How long are you there? How long are you? Hi, Nick. It's Hazel volunteering over in Antalya at the Animal Sanctuary this morning. And still cleaning in the mornings and picking up a lot of poop in the evenings. Yeah. My guess is, and you're right, well done you. Janie Poo and Chloe Queen Astrid coming into Ludlow with the right answer. Yeah, well done. Love the show. Was it the Goonies? No.

Halen. Why can't this be love? Ryan's popped his head round the door. He's ready to go. He's running up and down the corridor at the moment, wearing the sunshine slacks just to get warmed up, ready for the show. Jenny Poole and Chloe Queen Astrid still saying the lights are completely out at Hopton Wafers if you're heading from Clibbury to Ludlow today, or Clibbury to Clee and Clee to Clibbury. Just take your time. It's on that nasty bend, isn't it? All right, bit of cheese from Sunita, but what was the year?

I don't care what you say. You were singing that. I'm just off to work for 12 hours. I went to the cinema back in May for the anniversary edition, one of my top four films, says Tanya this morning. Oh, okay. Matt and Dil, Matt from Dilwyn Mower Services. Ka-ching! Guess the right year on the new and the right answer to the film. Xena getting the right answer. Morning, I always get this one. Definitely one of the more memorable years for film and music. I agree, you do look like the lead in the film, but mainly in those silhouetted sequences, probably. Yeah, no, the silhouetted one. That's me. I was the guy's stunt double. Oh, this song might help, by the way, if you're struggling with the film.

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0: Does it help you any? Does it help you any with the film if you're struggling a little bit? Pete Mitchell, Charlotte Blackwood, Tom Kazansky. It's a great American name, isn't it? Nick Bradshaw and Mike Metcalf. Now, they're all characters in this film. 07988 60 70 80. A lot of people have twigged, but a few people are struggling. Morning, Nick, says Colin and Sharon on holiday in Whitby today with the wrong year. What's the weather like in Whitby? What weather have you got down there? Or is it up there? Where's Whitby? Lee and Chris on MCC Highways Vacta today. Well done. Getting the right year. Jack the Roofer, Dead Kev and the Ashman in Portugal today with the wrong year. Janie Poo and Chloe Queen Astrid saying, is the answer Back to the Future? No.
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1: I don't think I have, no.
0: No. It's looking a bit run down these days.
1: Yeah,
0: yeah. Ryan, everyone. So what was the year, Ryan?
2: I'm going 1986.
0: Yes. Yes, yes, yes. Great year for music. Pete Mitchell, Charlotte Blackwood, Tom Kazansky, Nick Branshaw and Mike Metcalf were all in which film?
2: That'll be Top Gun.
0: Yes. Yeah, yeah, well, yeah. Maverick, Charlie, Iceman, Goose and Viper. There you go. We're out of here. And Ryan is here. A pair of safe hands for you. See you tomorrow. Your place at 6.
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4: From the Sky News Centre at 10, the Chancellor is redirecting £150 million to northern companies as part of a big speech this morning. The hope is that it will kickstart growth across the country. John Healey will set out his economic agenda following a difficult week which saw government borrowing costs rise sharply. Protesters and police have clashed in Portsmouth. They were trying to stop a reported 140 migrants from being processed after they arrived on a dinghy. A senior government minister has condemned the behaviour, describing it as thuggish. These people told us why they'd joined the protest.
5: Because why are we letting them in our country? Why are they allowed to just come over?
6: What's going on is we'll protect our country from invasion. That's what's happening. From rapists and murderers. That's what's going on.
4: On Saturday, a crowd dressed in black and wearing balaclavas blocked road access to the port of Dover. Five people are dead after an Amazon cargo plane overshot the runway at Miami's main airport. County Sheriff Rosie Cordero Stutz gave an update on what happened to the plane after it hit several vehicles and caught fire.
7: It came to rest at a field adjacent to the airport. At this time, we can confirm that we have at least five deceased individuals. And we have multiple individuals that were transported to local hospitals with unknown injuries.
4: All flights at the airport have been halted with all runways closed. The average UK house price fell by 0.4% last month compared to August in 2025. It's the first year-on-year decrease since November 2023. More than two-thirds of young people think their peers will be able to flout the social media ban. That's according to a recent poll. Restrictions for under-16s are expected to be introduced by next spring. And in sport, Everton came from behind twice to grab a 2-2 draw at home to Manchester United in the Premier League, while Arsenal beat Chelsea 2-1. Hearts are second in the Scottish Premiership following a 2-1 win at home to Dundee. That's the latest. I'm Faye Rowland.
8: 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I was referred to a surgical hub and they booked us in for an operation. It was about 3 weeks before I was there. It's very, very quick.
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11: So it should be dry for most of today. Some bright spots, some clouds. Temperatures up to around 21 Celsius. Rain overnight tonight. Could be heavy at times. Down to around 13 degrees. And then tomorrow, some cloud, some bright spells. Highs around 80. Right, nice one, Nick. It's Ryan looking after things for Mark. Shall we bring on some years and years in Calice? Oh, why not? Yeah.

0: I'm moving to the sun. How many times you said that this weekend as the rain started again? Yeah, that's it, I've had enough. Hugel, Ultradarse, Mel Angel together on Sunshine Radio. I mean, maybe that's what Mark Edwards has uttered this week. He's gone like, that's it, I'm moving to the sun. So you got Ryan here again, looking after... I'm thinking of restyling myself as a holiday genie. Do you think of this? Because, you know, I mean, last week I helped Nick have a little bit of a holiday. This week I'm helping Mark have a little bit of a holiday. Holiday genie. As long as they don't expect me to pay for the holidays, that's fine. This would be a whole other issue. That wouldn't happen. Right, hope your Monday's going all right. You can get in touch. Say hello. Linners has already done that. Nice to have you there. 07988 60 70 80. And what can I sort you out with for a Monday? How about music from Fleetwood Mac and the Black Eyed Peas on next?
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telling me little lies. There's Fleetwood Mac on Sunshine Radio. Still going about restyling myself as the holiday guru. No, holiday genie. Is that what we're going with? You know, just helping Mark have a break this week. Helping Nick have a break last week. Lynyrd says, did they bring your presents back? Ah, yeah, this could be one of the perks of the role. I don't want to push it, though. They'll stop booking holiday.

0: That is Taylor Swift, my theme song. I knew you were trouble when you walked in on Sunshine Radio. She's been talking about putting together that song that she did for Toy Story 5 earlier this year. I knew it. I knew you. And says she felt it was an honour to be involved in the franchise. She felt that she had to basically channel Randy Newman, who's, of course, written You Got a Friend in Me and so many other things for that soundtrack. And I think she pulled it off, to be honest with you. It's streaming now, isn't it? Toy Story 5. I haven't watched it since watching it at the cinema. I mean, it is emotional in places, and it makes you see things from the toys' perspective, which is why I think on the way back, I always end up buying toys. It's like, I can't afford to watch it again. I don't know about you. Right, we'll do What's the Story after 11 o'clock today. Nothing but the 90s after 12. And let's get you warmed up for that, actually, with a classic from Eddie Reader and some Mumford & Sons on the way for your Monday next.
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0: The rest is still unwritten. It's a bit like this show. But we're working on writing it. Need your song suggestions after 11 on a What's the Story? I'll get to that soon.
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0: Herefordshire Art Week this week, celebrating local creativity with H Art. There's a trail that you can get involved with, you can explore just for joy and just appreciate the fact that everything that you see has been painted and crafted right here as well. 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

She's currently playing Marilyn Monroe in the West End. There's Pixie Lott and Mama Doo on Sunshine Radio, helping you through your Monday. Okay, news update on the way. We'll need your song suggestions if you want to get involved in What's the Story after 11. Introduce you to the story of the day just a bit at Sunshine.

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1: From the Sky News Centre at 11. The Chancellor's used his first major speech since getting the job to insist the UK is turning a corner. John Healy said the government's top priorities are investment, innovation and jobs. He also said it plans to redirect £150 million towards firms in Northern England. But ahead of next month's budget, he brushed off questions about rumoured tax hikes, insisting his aim is to drive growth across the country.
2: We're deeply concerned still about the cost of living and the cost of business. And in the long run, the only way that you deal with that is greater growth. Because without greater growth, businesses can't start paying their workers more. They can't start earning the profits that allow them to reinvest for the future.
1: Meanwhile, Jaguar Land Rover's confirmed plans to cut 4,000 jobs over the next 2 years. Britain's largest car maker is looking to save £1.7 billion in costs. The United Union says it'll support workers. A senior government minister has condemned the behaviour of protesters last night at anti-migration demonstrations in Portsmouth. Hundreds gathered in a standoff with police blocking roads. Five people are dead and five others were seriously injured after an Amazon cargo plane overshot the runway while attempting to land in Miami. The company says it's working to understand how it happened. Two US envoys say they've had encouraging talks in Kyiv. Steve Witkoff and Jared Kushner went there after meeting Vladimir Putin in Moscow on Saturday. With aerial attacks escalating, they travelled between the capitals by train. Mr. Kushner insists they're looking for more than just a stopgap deal.
3: Not just to figure out how do we end the current war, but how do we create the right conditions and arrangements for a long-term durable peace that allows Ukraine to use the amazing bravery, ingenuity, strength that it's used to get through the last years of war.
1: It's claimed laughter therapy could help people with a common lung condition breathe better. A trial in Turkey suggests it could be as effective as breathing exercises. That's the latest.
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7: Hopefully staying dry for the rest of the day. Some clouds, some bright spells around. Temperatures up to around 21 Celsius, but then the rain moves in this evening and overnight. Could be heavy at times. Down to around 13 degrees by dawn, and then tomorrow some cloud, some bright spells. Highs around 18. Right, let's give your Monday a boost with some ZZ Top and music from Avicii.

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0: Morning, it's Ryan looking at things for Mark. So that means I'm in what's the story duty here. So we have a tale today. We need your song suggestions to illustrate the story. It concerns a bride and groom, Jamie Wade, and his wife, Michelle. They were having their wedding photos taken, and they thought, you know what would be great if we had our wedding photos standing on a canoe. Ah, you're ahead of the programme here. You could see where this went wrong, can't you? Yeah, they did accidentally fall in. Which, is, let's face it, that's going to be the wedding photo that sticks. That's the one that stays with them. They say, well, despite that, and despite soaking the £1,800 gown that the bride was wearing, it didn't put a dampener on their celebrations. So, you know, for the bride and groom there, accidentally falling into the

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It's Ava Max, a Sweet But Psycho on Sunshine Radio. Nothing but the 90s on the way. We'll do some 90s bangers for you just after midday today. Give your Monday a boost. It's what we're all about here. And good song suggestions coming through for our bride and groom who ended up in the river having their photos taken on What's the Story. We'll run through some after Ed.

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0: So this is your story today. There's a bride and groom. They went, I know what would be great for our wedding photos. Let's stand on a canoe. And everything was great until they fell in. That's memorable wedding photos for you. Good song suggestions coming in. This is a popular one. As you can see, our Suey Cross Ash, Deb's going for Hughes Corporation. I rock the boat. Meanwhile, Jones come up with this. What about? What a song from Boy Meets Girl. And of course, they're the stars of the wedding. So yeah. Waiting for a Star to Fall. Or Emma with a little bit of Janet Jackson. Whoops! I've got in. There's some good ones, right? Morning to Dave, who is grafting in Lebury. What about Cry Me a River? Dave is getting married on Saturday to Lisa. Well, congratulations, but now you know what not to do with the wedding photos. maybe not on the canoe. Mr. O says, Depeche Mode, get the balance right. I like that. Clever. You got one for us? The bride and groom, they're standing on a canoe. They fall in the river for their wedding photos. What song can we play? 07988 60 78. I'll pick one for you in the next 10 minutes. Music from Justin Timberlake though next.
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0: I don't need this pressure on, man. 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
0: So your story today was this. We're after the bride and groom who decided it would be a good idea to have their wedding photos taken on a canoe. They did end up falling in, which has made their wedding day possibly even more memorable. Good song suggestions. Ed says, what about this? Should have known better. Jim Diamond. Oh, I like this one from Matt on the big green hedge cutting machine. What about this? Literally falling in love with you. Into the river. I like it. Really good suggestions. We'll go with this from Tracy. TLC. Water falls. That's how she's written it on the text. It works.

0: Santa Falls for that bride and groom today. Oh, what's the story? Thank you for your suggestions at Sunshine Radio. It's Ryan in for Mark for your Monday. Chris Bloomer, 3 year afternoon with another Facebook focus group to get you chatting. And a musical battle that you can get involved with later. And I've got music from Clean Bandit on the way before 12.
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0: Right, big day coming up at the Shropshire Hills Discovery Centre at the end of the month. Saturday, 26th of September, is the 40th anniversary of the Condover Mammoth Discovery. Well, that's when they're marking it. Celebrated 40 years since that discovery that you could see at the Discovery Centre, of course. But also teaming that with their delicious apple harvest celebration. So all sorts going on for the family, from inflatables, face painting and walks. You can find details of that and so much more if you head to sunshineradio.co.uk and click What's on?

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2: From the Sky News Centre at 12. The Chancellor has used his first major speech in the job to insist the UK economy's turning a corner. John Healey says he'll make Great Britain growth Britain again. He also wants to control government spending ahead of next month's budget and promised £150 million to go towards fast-growing businesses in the north of England. Shadow Chief Secretary to the Treasury Richard Fuller thinks it's more of the same.
3: There's nothing that particularly indicates a change in policy on tax and spend. Unfortunately, it looks a bit like John Healey as Rachel Reeves on repeat, coming out with the same answers to the same problems.
2: Meanwhile, Jaguar Land Rover's confirmed plans to cut 4,000 jobs over the next 2 years. Britain's largest car maker is looking to save £1.7 billion in costs. Around 34,000 staff work in its UK operations. Our business correspondent Paul Kelso in Solihull says the firm's battling big global pressures.
4: Tariffs is the enormous one. US tariffs have affected Jaguar Land Rover's ability to sell into its biggest export market, which is the US. Brexit has made supply chains much harder. So you have this confluence of issues. And of course, here at JLR, they were shut down for 6 weeks last year because of a cyber attack.
2: Five people are dead after an Amazon cargo plane overshot the runway at Miami's main airport. All flights at the airport have been halted, with all runways closed. Hundreds of protesters turned out in Portsmouth last night to demonstrate against migrants arriving in the country after crossing the Channel illegally. They clashed with police and blocked roads for hours in the area. UK house prices have recorded their first annual fall in nearly 3 years. Lloyds says prices were down 0.4% in August compared to the same month in 2025. And the in-betweeners are back. Netflix has announced production has begun on a third movie. Actors Simon Bird, James Buckley, Blake Harrison and Joe Thomas will reprise their roles as Will, Jay, Neil and Simon. That's the latest. I'm Faye Rowland.
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0: Cloudy, some bright spells this afternoon. Hopefully, it should stay mainly dry. Temperatures up to around 21 Celsius. The wet stuff returns this evening and overnight, down to around 13 degrees tomorrow. It's cloudy, some bright spells. Highs around 18.
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0: Okay, let's bring on Blue Boy, Lightning Seeds, and Michael Bolton first.

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0: It was the Lightly Seeds, Marvellous, from 1995. And right back at the beginning of 1990, Michael Bolton, How Can We Be Lovers? We'll do it again tomorrow lunchtime. You want to suggest a sneaky 90s song that I might be able to sneak in for you? 07988 60 70 80 to get to Sunshine with Lily Allen next. 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

0: There's Donna Summer, finger on the trigger. But love is in control on Sunshine Radio. Monday afternoon. I don't know about you, I love a grit lorry name, do you? Bit of Britney Spears, bit of Freddie Mercury. It just makes me smile to think about it. This is now spread to recycling lorries, and I see no bad thing here. So there's a council in Devon who've already come up with Marcus Trashford for one of these bin diesel. That's one of their recycling lorries. And this, which I think is a nice tribute, and I think she would like. They have got a recycling truck called Dolly Carton. Yes, it is a thing. I think Dolly would have loved that. She'd have been smiling at it as well. Recycling lorry names. Ah, where will it go next? Right, sport on the way. Let's do something new from Ray, featuring her sister. And music from Lenny Kravitz after your sports update next.
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0: Some clouds, some bright spells this afternoon. Hopefully stay dry. The rain returns this evening. Could be quite heavy overnight again, down to around 12 degrees. And then tomorrow, it's cloudy with some bright spells at times.
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8: Former England batter Kevin Peterson has been appointed to work with the men's white ball teams as a specialist mentor in the build-up to next year's Cricket World Cup. He'll start his new role later this month when he joins the coaching team for the T20 and one-day international series against Sri Lanka. Peterson, who won the Ashes and T20 World Cup as a player, says it will be a profound honour to represent the country again. Arsenal goalkeeper David Raya says their Premier League title success has given them extra confidence at the start of the new campaign. A 2-1 victory at home to Chelsea made it 3 wins from 3 for Mikel Arteta's side.
9: I have to say it's a relief to make these fans, these people around the club really, really happy. So hopefully we can keep playing this way because we know how good we are and we know we can beat anybody.
8: Crystal Palace are at risk of a points deduction after breaking substitution rules during their 1-0 win against Everton in the Women's Super League. Managers can make up to 5 changes, but they must be done within 3 windows. Palace made 4 subs, but on separate occasions, which has led to the WSL launching an investigation.

Ray, Abba, and her sister, absolutely real name, Abby Lynn Keane. But I think absolutely works, really. There it is, with Joy playing on Sunshine Radio. And you fancy winning a brilliant day out? We've got the chance for you to do it at our website. I'll get you the details after this from Maroon 5.

0: Maroon 5, Sugar, Yes Please. Sunshine Radio, you know there's always nice on a Monday if you've got something to look forward to and a chance to win something for free. That's always good. How do you fancy a brilliant day out at the stunning Hargiscroft Garden? Looking across to the Black Mountains, it's getting ready for the Autumn Plant Fair. It's going to be a big one this time around with over 65 exhibitors on site. And you could be going for free. We've got five pairs of tickets to give away for you to enjoy the fair. It's on Sunday, the 11th of October. And to enter, all you got to do is go to our website, sunshineradio.co.uk, click on the top there where it says win, pop your details in, and wait. That's it. I'll check the T's and C's as well. It's probably worth doing that. It's highly recommended. Entries close at midnight. This can be Sunday, 13th of September, so make sure you don't miss out. You can enjoy that brilliant day out at Hargiscroft Gardens on the 11th of October. All you need to know at sunshineradio.co.uk. And music from Rihanna here next.
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0: St Michael's Hospice got a good fundraiser going on Thursday, 17th of September. You could spend an evening with Brian Viner. Share some stories of sport, film, famous faces, bit of cheese and wine, and your chance to ask questions as well. It's got a great name as well, because of course it is the life of Brian. It's got to be St Michael's Hospice. Help them raise some funds. You need to get your tickets though. It's on Thursday, 17th of September. And if you want to know how to get those tickets, head to our website, sunshineradio.co.uk. Click on where it says what's on. Loads of ideas and details about things that are going on around here for you to check out. Right, music from St Etienne now. This is Only Love Can Break Your Heart at Sunshine.

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0: Robbie Williams, there's something beautiful on Sunshine Radio. Afternoon to Jeremy, who's working hard on a farm. Bex in Found Hope says, hope it's all going right. And the noisy Jack Russells and the Bentley aren't disturbing you. It's the message. Thank you for getting in touch, Bex. 07988 60 70 80, if you're doing that. Right, news update on the way. And music from Niles Barkley soon. Sunshine Radio.
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2: From the Sky News Centre at 1, the Chancellor's used his first major speech since getting the job to insist the UK is turning a corner. John Healey said the government's top priorities are investment, innovation and jobs. He also set out plans to redirect £150 million towards firms in Northern England. But ahead of next month's budget, he brushed off questions about rumoured tax hikes, insisting his aim is to drive growth across the country.
3: We're deeply concerned still about the cost of living and the cost of business. And in the long run, the only way that you deal with that is greater growth. Because without greater growth, businesses can't start paying their workers more. They can't start earning the profits that allow them to reinvest for the future.
2: Meanwhile, Mr. Healey's speech in Coventry took place as Jaguar Land Rover, based in the West Midlands, confirmed it's cutting 4,000 jobs. Britain's largest car maker is looking to save £1.7 billion in costs, putting around 34,000 staff at risk. Professor David Bailey's from the University of Birmingham Business School.
4: Broadly, the automotive industry is getting massively squeezed. We saw only last week Volkswagen announce another 50,000 job cuts. So we're seeing more competition from China. We're seeing very high electricity prices, which is crippling manufacturing.
2: Four people have been arrested on suspicion of murder over the death of a baby girl during a camping trip in Staffordshire. Police say two men and two women were detained after officers were called to land off Strawberry Lane near Great Whirley on Saturday. Portsmouth City Council has hit out at poor judgment by the Home Office following anti-migration protests, saying the area was a completely unsuitable location to land lifeboats. Ministers have condemned the demonstrators' behaviour. Some mortgage rates have jumped, with experts warning of further rises to come. Moneyfax says the average two-year fix has climbed to 5.63%. And perhaps laughter really is the best medicine. A trial in Turkey suggests laughter therapy could help people with a common lung condition breathe better. That's the latest. I'm Faye Rowland.
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0: Some clouds, some bright spells this afternoon. Hopefully staying largely dry till this evening when the rain returns. Could be heavy overnight, down to around 12 degrees, and then tomorrow it is cloudy. Some bright spells, highs around 18.

0: It's Ariana Grande and Hey That I Made You Love Me on Sunshine Radio. What do you reckon it is that kids love most? I mean, you hope it's you, right? Of course you do. According to a study, gaming is quite high up. Superheroes are there. I mean, I wanted to be a superhero when I was younger. I wouldn't have the energy for it now. Can be doing that. Arts and crafts are on there, but top of the list is dinosaurs. And I think about this because our little boy, he loves cars, he loves trains, but dinosaurs are there as well. And I think they kind of span everything. They span the generations, don't they? I do remember asking him, "Do you like dinosaurs?" And he said, "Of course I do, Dad. I like you." Where did you get this cheek from? I'm not having it. Right, music from Lewis Capaldi all the way for you soon. Let's do Keen as well for your Monday in just a bit.
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3: I'm going on during this time. I fear there's no one to save me. This all or nothing really got away. You're driving me crazy.

0: does love to write the theme tune, sing the theme tune, doesn't he? Will Smith, Men in Black on Sunshine Radio. Of course, exciting movie news. We've heard this lunchtime that the Inbetweeners movie part 3 has been confirmed. Rumours around forever, and now it's going to happen. It's going to be some sort of midlife crisis storyline, I'm thinking. We'll have to wait and see. Right, let's get your Monday sport on the way. Music from Take That and Enrique on the way before Chris Bloom is here at 2.
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8: Former England batter Kevin Peterson has been appointed to work with the men's white ball teams as a specialist mentor in the build-up to next year's Cricket World Cup. He'll start his new role later this month when he joins the coaching team for the T20 and one-day international series against Sri Lanka. Peterson, who won the Ashes and T20 World Cup as a player, says it will be a profound honour to represent the country again. Arsenal goalkeeper David Raya says their Premier League title success has given them extra confidence at the start of the new campaign. A 2-1 victory at home to Chelsea made it 3 wins from 3 for Mikel Arteta's side.
9: I have to say it's a relief to make these fans, these people around the club really, really happy. So hopefully we can keep playing this way because we know how good we are and we know we can beat anybody.
8: Crystal Palace are at risk of a points deduction after breaking substitution rules during their 1-0 win against Everton in the Women's Super League. Managers can make up to 5 changes, but they must be done within 3 windows. Palace made 4 subs, but on separate occasions, which has led to the WSL launching an investigation.

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0: Regard Array, their secrets on Sunshine Radio. Counting down to the weekend already, even though it's only a Monday. However, it's a big one on Saturday in Hightown in Hereford. It's the EV Discovery Day, so it's a chance for you to check out some of the latest electric cars from the likes of Volkswagen, Kia, Dacia, Renault, you name it. You can find out from the experts there how it could work for you. And Sunshine Radio are going to be there, joined by special guests Optimus Prime and Bumblebee from Transformers. So think of these selfie options that are going to be there for you. Going to be really good. Hightown Hereford, 9:30 till 4 this Saturday for the EV Discovery Day. Right, Chris Bloomer standing by for you after 2 today with another Facebook focus group to get you chatting. Let's do some classic Deacon Blue before then.
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0: Oh, you've probably got time to wait, because it's only the 7th of September. There's Deacon Blue, Wages Day. Hang on, drum roll. Nice.
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0: Right, Stanton Lacey Village Hall. A week on Friday, 18th of September, getting ready for a special pub night with some freshly cooked food from Andrew Francis Butchers. A fully licensed bar going to be there as well. Great atmosphere. Everyone is welcome. You want to find out more about that and loads of other things that are going on around here. Have a look at the What's On pages that you'll find at our website, sunshineradio.co.uk. Details there as to how you can get your event mentioned on Sunshine too. The 1975 now.

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on Sunshine Radio. Right, Chris Bloomer, standing by through your afternoon. There's another musical battle that Chris will need your help on. You get to choose what gets played at 5 o'clock today. Start your Monday night. And a Facebook focus group to get you chatting as well. After two today. Have a marvellous Monday. Here's Bananarama at Sunshine.

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1: From the Sky News Centre at 2. Authorities in Portsmouth claim the city was ill-prepared and an unsuitable location to bring around 140 migrants ashore, with hundreds of protesters gathering last night. Local councils accused the Home Office of putting people at risk, adding it wasn't consulted on the decision. There were similar demonstrations in Dover in Kent on Saturday. Right-wing activist Daniel Thomas, known as Danny Tomo, is thought to have organised that.
2: It was only yesterday where we warned them that we will not accept this anymore, and that this is no longer an option to tell us that the boat numbers are down. This isn't about the numbers being down. We couldn't get care if it was only 10 arriving every week.
1: Two men and two women have been arrested on suspicion of murdering a baby girl in Staffordshire. Police say the three-month-old died while camping with family. Downing Street admitted 4,000 job cuts at Jaguar Land Rover makes for an uncertain and concerning time for staff. Meanwhile, Chancellor John Healey insists the economy is turning a corner. Germany's Chancellor says he is deeply shocked after a far-right party surged to a resounding victory in a regional election. The AfD won around 44% of the vote in Saxony-Anhalt, but fell short of an absolute majority to govern. In translated comments, Friedrich Merz, the leader of the Christian Democratic Union, says the result has affected him personally.
3: This is a result that where we cannot go back to business as usual. I'm deeply unsettled also as a person, and this is the hardest defeat that the CDU has had for decades.
1: UK house prices have recorded their first annual fall in nearly 3 years. Lloyds says prices were down 0.4% in August compared to the same month in 2025. And we're told Oasis are not supporting the sale of hundreds of previously unheard material because of its size and significance. The auction house says everything is being handled with full transparency and proper legal process. That's the latest. I'm Nick Qureshi.
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5: This afternoon we'll see sunshine developing in Monmouth, Abergavenny and Ledbury, but it'll turn overcast by the evening with some rain by the end of the day, the high up to 20 degrees. Tomorrow's going to start mostly dry with sunny spells and cloudy intervals, but we can expect a few heavy scattered showers and strong winds in the afternoon, the high up to 19.

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1: Good afternoon. 12 minutes past two on this Monday. It's Chris back on Drive Time right here on Sunshine Radio. And there's a tune that's currently number three in the UK top 10. French DJ Hugel alongside Ultranate and Emel Angel. And that is the brilliant Moving to the Sun from Hugel's debut album 21, which is out right now. So how are you then? Hope you had a fantastic weekend. Hope your Monday is going well. Got another busy show for you today. I'm going to give you all the details very, very soon regarding our daily debate that is the Facebook focus group for you to get involved with. Also, we'll have another battle for you to vote on. Whoever wins the battle will play in full at five. On top of that, after 5 o'clock, another round of Who's the Baby on the way and some amazing music to soundtrack your Monday afternoon. On the way, a tune that was huge in the 90s after appearing on the soundtrack of a Will Smith movie. We've also got a band from the Emerald Isle, and they'll play after Sting and the Boys next.
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From the soundtrack of the Will Smith movie Bad Boys, that's Dinah King, Shy Guy on Sunshine Radio. And right now, let me tell you about our battle for this Monday, because today is National Beer Lovers Day. Now, as we know, beer is one of the most popular alcoholic drinks and dates as far back to the Egyptians and Romans. And today's the day we praise this beloved beverage. So why not celebrate by going to the pub or taking a tour of a brewery or trying a new beer or maybe even begin brewing your own today on National Beer Lovers Day? And we're marking this with our Battle of the Beers. As you know, whoever gets the most votes gets played in full at five. But what are your options? Well, you could go for Sham 69 and Hurry Up Harry.

If you want to hear Sham 69 in full at 5, vote for Hurry Up Harry this afternoon. But if you don't want this to win our Battle of the Beers, you need to vote for Shaboozy, a bar song, instead.

0: Who are you going for today, then? In our Battle of the Beers to mark National Beer Lovers Day, Sham 69 Hurry Up Harry or Shaboozy a Bar Song? 079-88-60-70-80. And on the way next, a number one from the 80s, courtesy of Phil Collins and Philip Bailey.
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0: Okay, let me give you all the details regarding today's daily debate that is the Facebook Focus Group. 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And today, the Focus Group is all about the 80s. Because I want to know, if you could bring back just one thing from the 80s, what would it be? Could be absolutely anything. What do you miss from that decade? If you bring just one thing back from the 80s, what would it be? Get in touch and let us know and be a part of the Facebook Focus Group for this Monday. As I say, you can WhatsApp me in the studio or post on our Insta or Facebook pages. And we'll see what's going on with that after 4 o'clock this afternoon. Anyway, on the way next, we've got your first community update for this Monday. Before that, though, Zara Larsson and David Guetta on My Love.
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On National Beer Lovers Day, we're having the Battle of the Beers. Who do you want to win? Sham 69, Hurry Up Harry, or Shaboozy, A Bar Song? Get your vote in now, please. And on Facebook, folks group, if you could bring back one thing from the 80s, what would it be? Heading towards 3 o'clock and the latest news with Travis.

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1: From the Sky News Centre at 3, Hampshire Police says a small number of officers were injured during anti-migrant protests in Portsmouth last night. Around 140 people were brought ashore by RNLI boats. But authorities claim the city was ill-prepared and wasn't consulted. They were processed in Kent. Donna Jones is Hampshire's Tory Police and Crime Commissioner.
2: I'm really, really concerned that the government has effectively lost control of the much wider hundreds of miles of coastline of Britain now. We've had one crossing. We should be preparing for more, and the protests that have come off the back of it are also a very worrying escalation.
1: The Home Office insists it's doing the hard and necessary work to stop small boat crossings. Four people have been arrested on suspicion of murder after a three-month-old baby girl was found dead while camping with family in Staffordshire. Emergency services were called to reports of a child in cardiac arrest in Woodland in Great Whirley on Saturday. Downing Street is standing by its refusal to consider bailing out Jaguar Land Rover after the car maker confirmed 4,000 job cuts. Number 10's admitted it's a concerning time for workers. JLR is still recovering from a cyber attack and the impact of US tariffs. Professor David Bailey is from the University of Birmingham Business School.
3: Broadly, the automotive industry is getting massively squeezed. We saw only last week Volkswagen announce another 50,000 job cuts. So we've seen more competition from China. We're seeing very high electricity prices, which is crippling manufacturing.
1: Figures suggest almost half of eligible primary school pupils didn't get a flu vaccine last year. Parents are being urged to return consent forms in good time. Dolly Parton's sisters issued a plea to fans over what she calls fake AI garbage on social media following her death. Stella says some things being posted are challenging to absorb. And former England batter Kevin Peterson's been appointed to work with the men's white ball teams. He'll act as a specialist mentor in the build-up to the Cricket World Cup. That's the latest. I'm Nick Qureshi.
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5: This afternoon we'll see sunshine developing in Monmouth, Abergavenny and Ledbury, but it'll turn overcast by the evening with some rain by the end of the day, the high at 220 degrees. Tomorrow's going to start mostly dry with sunny spells and cloudy intervals, but we can expect a few heavy scattered showers and strong winds in the afternoon, the high up to 19.

0: 13 minutes past three, Monday afternoon on Sunshine. New song from Dodgy, Summer Forever. Look out for them. They're going to be touring the UK very, very soon, kicking off in Hitchin on September the 25th. So, not long till we can experience another amazing day out, nestled under the iconic Hargis Ridge with stunning views across the Black Mountains. The internationally acclaimed 70-acre Hargis Croft Garden is getting ready for its autumn plant fair. It's a big one with over 65 exhibitors on site. And this October, you could be going for free because we've got five pairs of tickets to give away for you to enjoy the fair on Sunday, October the 11th. And to enter, just go over to our website, sunshineradio.co.uk. Go to the top of the page where it says win. There's your drop-down menu. Fill in your details. But make sure you do it this week because entries close at midnight this Sunday, September 13th. Good luck and enjoy a brilliant day out. Hargis Croft Garden. And on the way, we got music from the likes of the Tampa and Mayo with their number one anthem, Feel It. And I'll play that after Mariah Carey next.
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0: to Anne-Marie alongside Little Mix and Kiss My Uh-Oh on Sunshine Radio. 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Yeah, Hightown will be going electric as we bring you this very special day, a free hands-on showcase of the latest electric cars. 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

0: 24 with Coldplay and Viva La Vida on Sunshine Radio. Just to recap then our Facebook folks group, I want to know if you could bring back one thing from the 80s, what would it be? Could be absolutely anything. Doesn't matter. What would you like to bring back from the 80s? Let us know on WhatsApp or post on our Facebook or Insta pages. And also today is National Beer Lovers Day. So today's the day we can celebrate by going to the pub or possibly taking a tour of a brewery or trying a new beer or maybe even beginning to brew your own beer. And we're marking National Beer Lovers Day with our Battle of the Beers. Whoever gets the most votes gets played in full at five. And Shaboozy is leading. Here comes the two to the three to the four. Tell them bring another. As it stands, we're going to be playing a bar song in full at five tonight. Oh my, good lord. But if you don't want Shaboozy to win our Battle of the Beers on National Beer Lovers Day, you need to start voting for Sham 69 Hurry Up Harry instead. If you're not voted yet, 07988 60 70 80, who are you going for? Shaboozy, a bar song, or Sham 69 and Hurry Up Harry? Get your vote in now, please. And on the way, another community update. Before that, though, a classic from Fleetwood Mac.
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1: Got a local village hall or community centre event? 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
2: This Thursday, the 10th of September, is World Suicide Prevention Day. 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

5 to 4. 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More 90s classics like that every single Saturday night from 6 with Gary King on Totally 90s. Anyway, got your latest news with Sean on the way. Then we're going to see what's going on with our Facebook focus group for this Monday. I want to know, if you could bring back one thing from the 80s, what would it be? Could be absolutely anything. Just get in touch and get involved with the Facebook focus group today, please. Anyway, right now, here's Billy Idol and Rebel Yell on Sunshine. Good afternoon.

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1: The top stories this hour, where I'm Sean Moore. Hampshire Police says a small number of officers were injured during anti-migrant protests in Portsmouth last night. Around 140 people were brought ashore by RNLI boats, but authorities claim the city was ill prepared for it and wasn't consulted. They were processed in Kent. Donna Jones is Hampshire's Tory Police and Crime Commissioner.
2: I'm really, really concerned that the government has effectively lost control of the much wider hundreds of miles of coastline of Britain now. We've had one crossing. We should be preparing for more. And the protests that have come off the back of it are also a very worrying escalation.
1: The Home Office insists it's doing the hard and necessary work to stop small boat crossings. Police have released CCTV images of a man they want to speak to after a woman was sexually assaulted in Hereford. The incident happened on Blue School Street early on Saturday. Officers say the man was later seen at Hereford Railway Station before boarding a train to London. Germany's Chancellor says he's deeply shocked after a far-right party surged to a resounding victory in a regional election. The AfD won around 44% of the vote in Saxony-Anhalt, but fell short of an absolute majority to govern. In translated comments, Friedrich Merz, the leader of the Christian Democratic Union, says the results affected him personally.
3: This is a result where we cannot go back to business as usual. I'm deeply unsettled also as a person, and this is the hardest defeat that the CDU has had for decades.
1: People across Herefordshire, Shropshire, Telford and Worcestershire are being urged to prepare for emergencies or the launch of a new advice website. The West Mercia Local Resilience Forum says it includes guidance on flooding, severe weather, cyber attacks and infrastructure disruption. And plans for a major reorganisation of councils in England are on hold after the UK government received new legal advice. It means local elections in May will go ahead under existing boundaries. Reform UK had launched legal challenges in Norfolk, Suffolk and Essex. East and West Surrey aren't affected and will go live in April 2027. That's the latest.
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5: Overnight, it'll be cloudy and breezy in Hereford, Ross-on-Wye and Simmons-Yatt with some heavy rain at times, but it will turn drier in the early hours, the low down to 13. Tomorrow's going to start mostly dry with sunny spells and cloudy intervals, but we can expect a few heavy scattered showers and strong winds in the afternoon. The high up to 19. Chris.

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0: He continues his American tour this Wednesday at the Lucas Oil Stadium in Indianapolis. That's Bruno Mars and Mariu on Sunshine. Kicked off the hour with Electric Six and Danger High Voltage. Good afternoon. It's 4:10 right now.
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0: So today, our daily debate that is the Facebook Focus Group is all about the 80s. You can get in touch, WhatsApp me in the studio, 07988607080, or post on our Insta or Facebook pages. I want to know, if you could bring back one thing from the 80s, what would it be? Get in touch and tell us, please. Hi to Gavin in Tenbury. He says he'd bring back from the 80s Woolworth's Pick and Mix. I mean, you can still get pick and mix in certain places, can't you? But there was something special about Woolies pick and mix. Always have to get the light items, though, didn't you? Never go with the fudge. Too heavy. Cost you too much money. Also, hi to Paul in Hereford, who says if we could bring back one thing from the 80s, it would be New Year in Hightown in Hereford. Used to be hundreds there each year, but now it's like a ghost town. Also, Daz in Craven Arms says, if he had to bring back anything from the 80s, it would be record shops. He says he used to love buying physical 12 inches and playing them on his decks. What about you, though? If you could bring back one thing from the 80s, what would it be? 07988607080 on WhatsApp or post on our Facebook or Instagram pages, please. In the meantime, here comes Janet Jackson right now and Together Again on Sunshine. Good afternoon.

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1: Janet Jackson there. We're together again on Sunshine, 4:15, and we've got your latest news on the roads coming up. First, though, back to the Facebook focus group. If you could bring back one thing from the 80s, what would it be? Hi to John in Ewan. He says if you could bring back one thing from the 80s, it would be his joints, but if that's not possible, his hair. He says if that's not possible, his teeth, and if that's not possible, his eyesight. But if that's not happening, the thing he'd bring back from the 80s, a brand new chopper bike. I'm glad you put the word bike in that message, John.
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3: OK, time for our first update. We've got delays at the moment. A40 westbound in Gloucestershire due to the sheer volume of traffic. Very slow in that area at the moment. Also slow in Gloucester due to those long-term roadworks by the Over Roundabout and the Hindham Roundabout as well. Stop starting places on the M5 and M50. Getting busy now on the roads in and around Ross. Also, we're built up and slowing down through the Gibraltar tunnels in Monmouth. Busy but moving, though, in Abergavenny on the A40. It's also starting to build up now by the OK Diner Roundabout in Leominster, but no problems there. Slowing down, though, in Hereford, especially over Greyfriars Bridge and along Whitecross Road, Edgar Street and Belmont Road as well. It's busy and moving slowly around Kidderminster on the A456. Not too bad at the moment on the A49 from Ludlow up to Shrewsbury via Craven Arms and Church Stretton. If you spot something we haven't, let us know, please. 079 88 60 70 80. I'll update you again in half an hour. The songs that

Off number one in the UK in spectacular fashion on Friday. They were there for like 23 weeks or something. Ella Langley now number one in America and the UK with Choosing Texas on Sunshine Radio. So today, our Facebook focus group, if you could bring back one thing from the 80s, what would it be? Hi to Vix in Longford, who says the one thing she'd bring back from the 80s, the classic TV show Dempsey and Makepeace, because she apparently had a massive crush on Michael Brandon. Also, Liz in Worcester, if she could bring back anything from the 80s, another TV show here, Top of the Pops. Yeah, there is room now, I think, for Top of the Pops to make a return. I mean, the old Top of the Pops that gets shown on Friday nights on BBC 4 go down a storm. Why can't we have a new version? Also, I was watching recently loads of clips of Barry Norman's old film shows. That needs to come back as well. There needs to be a weekly film review show on TV. Anyway, who else has been in touch with us today? Richard in Tenbury. If he could bring back something from the 80s, it'd be a nice bag of hard gum sweets and the classic 2000 AD comics. Also, Chris in Nantyglo. Thing he'd bring back from the 80s, the good old-fashioned British sense of humour. But what about you?

James Hype alongside Kelly Lee and More Than Friends on Sunshine Radio. We've got more floor fillers like that every single Friday night from 7. So let me update you regarding our battle today. It's National Beer Lovers Day, so obviously we're having the Battle of the Beers. Whoever gets the most votes gets played in full at 5. And Shaboozy is still leading the way. Here comes the 2 to the 3 to the 4. Tell them bring another round, we need plenty more. If you want Shaboozy to win our Battle of the Beers on National Beer Lovers Day, make sure you vote for a bar song. But if you don't fancy that, how about Sham 69, Hurry Up Harry instead?

0: Who are you going for then on this National Beer Lovers Day in our Battle of the Beers Sham 69? Hurry Up Harry or Shabuzi, a bar song? 079 88 60 70 80. And we've got your latest sports news on the way next.
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11: England cricketer Jofra Archer says he can't wait to be coached by a legend of the game when Kevin Peterson joins the team. The former batsman will work with the white ball sides ahead of next year's 50-over World Cup. Archer's currently with the Test team, hoping to complete a 3-0 clean sweep against Pakistan later this week. The fast bowler's never played a Test at Edgbaston, but he's not too excited.
12: They always go to 5 days here, so I've got to look out for that. We had 2 3-day Tests, 2 2-days in December as well. So, I'm enjoying the shorter Test cricket. But if it goes to 5 days, it goes to 5 days. Hopefully we still win.
11: Meanwhile, Jonathan Trott has been appointed England Lions cricket head coach for this week's T20 series against Sri Lanka. The former England batter replaces Andrew Flintoff, who stepped down from the role last month after 2 years in charge. To football, and former Wales captain Ashley Williams has joined Craig Bellamy's coaching staff ahead of the upcoming Nations League campaign. The 86 times capped ex-defender has been appointed alongside former Swansea boss Alan Sheehan.
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0: There's Ed Sheeran alongside Justin Bieber, I Don't Care on Sunshine. Before that, Take That and Lulu, Relight My Fire.
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0: 20 to 5, and Hereford's biggest weekend of original heavy music is going to be taking place at Hereford Racecourse on Friday and Saturday, the 25th and 26th of September. Now, Origins Festival brings together some of the UK's best emerging and established rock, metal and alternative artists for 2 days of unforgettable live music. Expect huge riffs, incredible performances, great food, camping, merch, also burlesque, and an amazing community atmosphere at Hereford Racecourse. And the great news is, we can offer you half-price tickets. Normally, tickets to go on the Friday night would set you back £20. Thanks to our Sunshine Savers, you can have them for just a tenner each. And the tickets for Saturday are retailing at the moment for £45. But yet again, with us and our Sunshine Savers, you get 50% off. You can have those tickets for just £22.50. So grab them while you can and be a part of Origins Festival at Hereford Racecourse in the next couple of weeks.

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7: 12 minutes before 5, time for another update on the roads. And slow in places now on the A49 from Ludlow up to Shrewsbury via Craven Arms and Church Stretton. It's busy but moving around Kidderminster on the A456. But it's stop-start in places in Hereford, especially over Greyfriars Bridge and along Whitecross Road, Edgar Street and Belmont Road. Also, really built up now and slow moving by the OK Diner roundabout in Leinster. It's busy but moving around Abergavenny on the A40. Also built up and slow through the Gibraltar tunnels in Monmouth. Not too bad at the moment, though, on the roads in around Ross. Stop starting places, though, on the M5 and M50. And very busy and slow moving in Gloucester by the Over roundabout and Hydenham roundabout. And also delays A40 westbound in Gloucestershire at the moment. But if you spotted something we haven't, let us know, please. 07988 60 70 80. I'll update you again in half an hour's time.

Gary King will have more classic anthems like that from the 80s this coming Sunday from 4 on Totally 80s on Sunshine, Donna Summer, and Dinner with Gershwin. So, it's National Beer Lovers Day. We've been having our Battle of the Beers, but who have you voted for? Sham 69, Hurry Up Harry, or Shaboozy, a bar song? We'll find out very, very soon. And then another round of Who's the Baby on the way as we head towards the latest news at 5 right now with September and Cry For You.

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1: Hampshire police say some officers were injured during last night's anti-migrant protests. They stem from the arrival of around 140 people, which authorities in Portsmouth say they weren't prepared to process. Some protesters in Balaclavas blocked roads and didn't leave till around 3 a.m. Far-right activist Danny Tomo, who led similar demonstrations in Dover and Kent on Saturday, interrupted a Sky News interview in Portsmouth with Reform UK's Sia Youssef.
2: The men in this country, they're standing up for their women and children. What happened here last night, it was controlled. Okay, the men of this country were here to send a message that something more needs to happen than words.
3: Smashed up some police vehicles.
2: No, that was nothing to do with us. That was nothing to do with us.
1: Police have released CCTV images of a man they want to speak to after a woman was sexually assaulted in Hereford. The incident happened on Blue School Street early on Saturday. Officers say the man was later seen at Hereford Railway Station before boarding a train to London. Germany's Chancellor says he's deeply shocked after a far-right party surged to a resounding victory in a regional election. The AfD won around 44% of the vote in Saxony-Anhalt, but fell short of an absolute majority to govern. In translated comments, Friedrich Merz, the leader of the Christian Democratic Union, says the results affected him personally.
4: This is a result that where we cannot go back to business as usual. I'm deeply unsettled also as a person, and this is the hardest defeat that the CDU has had for decades.
1: People across Herefordshire, Shropshire, Telford and Worcestershire are being urged to prepare for emergencies or the launch of a new advice website. The West Mercia Local Resilience Forum says it includes guidance on flooding, severe weather, cyber attacks and infrastructure disruption. And ITV's announced a new I'm a Celebrity spin-off set in Canada. The Wild Frontier will have a new format with campmates competing in pairs and to deck return as hosts when it launches next year. That's the latest.
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6: Overnight, it'll be cloudy and breezy in Hereford, Ross-on-Wye and Simmons-Yatt with some heavy rain at times, but it will turn drier in the early hours, the low down to 13. Tomorrow's going to start mostly dry with sunny spells and cloudy intervals, but we can expect a few heavy scattered showers and strong winds in the afternoon. The high up to 19.

It's just turned 5 o'clock, time to reveal the winner of today's battle. We were marking National Beer Lovers Day with our Battle of the Beers, but who have you gone for? Sham 69, Hurry Up Harry, or Shaboozy with a bar song? Well, I can tell you, he didn't lose it because it's a win for Shaboozy.

0: Good evening. Coming up to 10 past five on this Monday, Karen Ramirez and Looking for Love on Sunshine Radio. Before that, our winner of today's battle, we're marking National Beer Lovers Day with our Battle of the Beers won by Shaboozy with a bar song. And there'll be another battle for you to vote on the show tomorrow. So we've got Drive Time Decades on the way after me at 6 o'clock this evening. Right now, though, it's time for our first one of the week.
1: Aww, who's the baby?
0: How will you get on today? Will you be able to deliver that baby? Remember, I need the name of the song for which the baby's been taken and the artist responsible. As soon as you know, let me know on WhatsApp. But first, here come your clues. Now, this tune was a big hit all over the world in 1986, making the top 10 in the UK, America, Australia and Germany. It was released by a legendary American rock band. And the song featured on the group's seventh album, which is called 5150. And here's another clue for you. Nick played it this morning on the flashback. Any ideas? 079 88 60 70 80.

0: It's been in the UK top 10 now for the last 5 weeks, and on Friday it reached its highest position of number 2, Sienna Spyro and Great Expectation on Sunshine Radio. So let's go back to tonight's Who's the Baby. If you're struggling, here come the clues again. This tune was a big hit all over the world in 1986, making the top 10 in the UK, America, Australia and Germany as well. It was released by a legendary American rock band, and the song featured on the group's 7th album, 5150. And your bonus clue, Nick played it this morning on the flashback. But who is this legendary American rock band we're after today? And what is their big hit from 1986? A tune that Nick played on the flashback this morning and appeared on the group's 7th album, 5150. 07988 60 70 80. Good luck.
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0: Okay, it's 17 past 17, time for another update on the roads. Severe delays still on the A40 westbound in Gloucestershire, so watch out for that. Also very, very busy and slow moving in Gloucester by the Over roundabout and the Hynham roundabout. It's slow in places on the M5 and M50. Not too bad, though, on the moment on the roads around Ross. Built up and slow moving, though, through the Gibraltar tunnels in Monmouth. Busy around Abergavenny on the A40. And stop starting Hereford over Greyfriars Bridge and along Whitecross Road, Edgar Street and Belmont Road as well. It's also built up and slow moving by the OK Diner roundabout in Leinster. Busy around Kidderminster on the A456, but no problems to report. And slow in places on the A49 from Ludlow up to Shrewsbury via Craven Arms and Church Stretton. If you spotted something that we haven't, help us out. 07988 60 70 80. I'll update you for the final time in half an hour.

Rag and Bone Man. All You Ever Wanted on Sunshine Radio. Just turned 20 past five. Let's go over the clues again for tonight's Who's the Baby. So pin your ears back now. This tune was a big hit all over the world in 1986, making the top 10 in the UK, America, Australia and Germany as well. It was released by a legendary American rock band. And Nick played the song this morning on the flashback, and the tune actually featured on the group's seventh album, which is called 5150. But what is this big hit from 1986 we're after today? And who is the legendary rock band from America responsible for it? A song that Nick played on the flashback and a tune that appeared on the group's seventh album, 5150. 07988607080. And coming up, Sean will update us with our latest news headlines. We'll also see what's going on with the weather and sport as well. First, though, Ace of Base and Always Have, Always Will on Sunshine.

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6: Hampshire Police saying some officers were injured during last night's anti-migrant protests. They stem from the arrival of around 140 people, which authorities in Portsmouth say they weren't prepared to process. Some protesters in Balaclava's blocked roads and didn't leave till around 3 a.m. Far-right activist Danny Tomo, who led similar demonstrations in Dover and Kent on Saturday, interrupted a Sky News interview in Portsmouth with Reform UK's Zia Youssef.
7: The men of this country, they're standing up for their women and children. What happened here last night was controlled. Okay, the men of this country were here to send a message that something more needs to happen than words.
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7: No, that was nothing to do with us. That was nothing to do with us.
6: Police have released CCTV images of a man they want to speak to after a woman was sexually assaulted in Hereford. The incident happened on Blue School Street early on Saturday. Officers say the man was later seen at Hereford Railway Station before boarding a train to London. That's the latest.
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10: Overnight, it'll be cloudy and breezy in Hereford, Ross-on-Wye and Simmons Yat with some heavy rain at times, but it will turn drier in the early hours, the low down to 13. Tomorrow's going to start mostly dry with sunny spells and cloudy intervals, but we can expect a few heavy scattered showers and strong winds in the afternoon. The high up to 19.
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11: England cricketer Jofra Archer says he can't wait to be coached by a legend of the game when Kevin Peterson joins the team. The former batsman will work with the white ball sides ahead of next year's 50-over World Cup. Archer's currently with the Test team, hoping to complete a 3-0 clean sweep against Pakistan later this week. The fast bowler's never played a Test at Edgbaston, but he's not too excited.
12: They always go to 5 days here, so I've got to look up for that. We had 2 3-day tests, 2 2-days in December as well. So, I'm enjoying the shorter Test cricket. But if it goes to 5 days, it goes to 5 days. Hopefully we still win.
11: Meanwhile, Jonathan Trott has been appointed England Lions cricket head coach for this week's T20 series against Sri Lanka. The former England batter replaces Andrew Flintoff, who stepped down from the role last month after 2 years in charge. To football, and former Wales captain Ashley Williams has joined Craig Bellamy's coaching staff ahead of the upcoming Nations League campaign. The 86 times capped ex-defender has been appointed alongside former Swansea boss Alan Sheehan.
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0: They continue their American tour tomorrow night in Portland. They are Tame Impala and Loser on Sunshine Radio, preceded by The Feeling and Turn It Up. Coming up to 20 to 6, as I mentioned earlier, Drive Time Decades on the way after the latest news. Starting off with music from the 80s, then we move through to the 90s, then the noughties, then right up to date for you. But before all of that, we're going to put this baby to bed, haven't we?
1: Who's the baby?
0: And you've struggled a bit today, it has to be said. So let's go through the clues and then find out who's in the winner's enclosure tonight. So this tune was a big hit all over the world in 1986. Made the top 10 in the UK, America, Australia and Germany as well. It was released by a legendary American rock band. And the song featured on the group's seventh album, which is called 5150. And the bonus clue I gave you today, Nick actually played it this morning on the flashback. So, who's in the winner's enclosure? Well, I can spot Ryan from Leinster. There he is. Ryan, wait, I'm waving at you, Ryan. Well done. Congratulations, mate. Also, pats on the backs for Daz and Mukau in Craven Arms. A nice firm handshake for Phil at PTP Services. Also, on the winning side, we have Glenn and Charlie in Hereford. Also, congrats to Sean in Talgarth. Also, well done to Laura in Monmouth, who has got it right yet again, as has Steve in Gloucester. Big up my good man, Tony in Hereford, and we can cross out right now to get tonight's answer.
2: Good afternoon, Chris the Bike here in Evan Job. Today's baby, I think, is Van Halen and Why Can't This Be Love?
0: Oh, yes. You thought right, Chris and Evan Job. It was indeed Van Halen and Why Can't This Be Love. That was tonight's Who's the Baby, massive in 1986. Of course, Van Halen, legendary American rock band, and the song featured on the group's seventh album, 5150, and Nick played it this morning on the flashback. Well done if you got it right. Bad luck if you got it wrong. We'll have another Who's the Baby on the show tomorrow after 5.

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2: OK, for the final time, let's see what's going on with the roads. And not too bad, actually, this evening on the A49 from Ludlow up to Shrewsbury by Craven Arms and Church Stratton. Busy and moving slowly at the moment around Kidderminster on the A456. In Hereford, the usual places affected. Greyfriars Bridge slow there. Also stop start on Whitecross Road, Edgar Street and Belmont Road. It's also built up and slow moving by the OK Diner roundabout in Leinster. Busy around Abergavenny on the A40. Also built up and slow through the Gibraltar tunnels in Monmouth. Not too bad though on the roads in around Ross, but stop start at times on the M5 and M50. And also very busy and slow moving in Gloucester by the Over roundabout and Hynham roundabout. Now if you spotted something we haven't, help us out. 07988 60 70 80. And don't forget, Nick will keep an eye on things for you tomorrow at breakfast from 6.

That's Erasure, Love to Hate You on Sunshine Radio. Before that, Amy Winehouse and Rehab as we head towards 6 o'clock. Got your latest news on the way, followed by Drive Time Decades. Of course, Nick back on the Sunshine Radio Breakfast Show for a Tuesday tomorrow at 6. Ryan back in for Mark tomorrow from 10. And I'll be back here, right here, tomorrow from 2. Make sure you don't move a muscle. Stay right where you are, okay? I'm going to be here. You stay there. And whatever you do on this Monday night, have a great night. I'll leave you with this from the Manics.

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1: From the Sky News Centre at 6, the organiser of an anti-migrant protest in Kent on Saturday insists there was no violence towards police and has defended activists wearing balaclavas. Danny Tomo has been speaking from Portsmouth, where a similar demonstration last night saw some officers injured. 120 migrants were brought ashore in the city, where authorities claim they weren't prepared to process them. Policing Minister Sarah Jones says there can be no excuse for threatening behaviour or serious disruption.
2: Again, no arrests were made on the night. However, investigations are ongoing, and where criminality is identified, those responsible should expect to face the consequences.
1: Four people have been arrested on suspicion of murder after a three-month-old girl died while camping with family. Emergency services were called out to Staffordshire Woodland on Saturday. The Chancellor insists the British economy is turning a corner. John Healey's speech in Coventry came as nearby Jaguar Land Rover confirmed 4,000 job cuts, most of them in the UK. The German Chancellor's warning the far right's regional victory in the state of Saxony-Anhalt will have an international impact. Friedrich Merz says he's deeply shocked by the AfD's result. Officials in the US are investigating what caused an Amazon cargo plane to overshoot a runway and hit several vehicles, leading to the deaths of five people. Experts say investigators will determine whether the Boeing jet touched down too late at Miami International Airport. This was the moment the incident was reported to air traffic control.
3: Looks like we have an aircraft overran the runway.
4: Yes, sir.
5: Planes on fire, planes on fire. Put your game faces on.
1: Former footballer Joey Barton will stay in custody until his trial next year. The 44-year-old denies causing grievous bodily harm with intent outside a golf club on Merseyside in March. And Kevin Peterson's rejoining England's ranks. The former batter has accepted a white ball coaching role.
0: Sunshine. 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